0: Crosby, Stills, Nash, and Young, and let's not forget Dallas Taylor and Greg Reeves. From Deja Vu 1970, the Joni Mitchell song Woodstock, and I'll let you in on a little secret, which isn't going to be a secret in a second or two. Next Friday night's Noises from the Valley is going to be all about the original Woodstock Festival. I'm going to celebrate the anniversary of Woodstock by listening to music from the artists that appeared at the original festival. Now, I'm hoping to play at least one song from every artist that appeared at Woodstock. We'll see if time cooperates. But it will be next Friday night here on 98.1 KZE, Woodstock Festival, Noises from the Valley. Before Crosby, Stills, Nash & Young, we heard Donald Byrd, great jazz trumpeter, from his album Blackbird from 1973, that was Love So Far Away. And the Neville Brothers put a little voodoo on it for us from Yellow Moon. Coming up, another song from Pink Floyd in just a few seconds, a minute or so, but hey, who's counting? And later in the hour, another song from Glenn Hansard and another from The Swell Season, as we remember Glenn Hansard tonight on 98.1 KZE.
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5: For use by adults 21 or older, keep out of the reach of children and pets. 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Cannabis can be addictive. Cannabis can impair concentration and coordination. Do not operate a vehicle or machinery under the influence of cannabis. There may be health risks associated with the consumption of this product. Cannabis is not recommended for use by persons who are pregnant or nursing.
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0: Pink Floyd's keyboardist, the late Richard Wright, would have celebrated his 83rd birthday this past Tuesday. Here's another song from Pink Floyd featuring Rick Wright. Rick wrote this one for the album Adam Hart Mother from 1970. It's Summer 68 on Noises from the Valley at 98.1 KZE.

0: the incomparable Beth Wharton, and a new song from Beth called Waiting, part of her recently released album, The Ground Above. Beth Wharton making some noises from the valley here on 98.1 KZE. And we heard Pink Floyd featuring Richard Wright. Richard Wright wrote that, and that was Richard on lead vocals, Summer 68. From 1970, the album Adam Hart Mother. Another song from the late Glenn Hansard is on the way.
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0: And I'm Darren DeVivo with you. Hope you're enjoying the show so far. It's Noises from the Valley. Friday nights from 7 p.m. to 11 p.m. here on 98.1 KZE. That's when the noises start to happen and they start emanating from the valley. Here's another one from the late Glenn Hansard. This song is part of Glenn's first solo album. He put it out in 2012. It was called Rhythm and Repose. Maybe Not Tonight on 98.1 KZE.

0: This swell season, Glenn Hansard and Marketa Urglova from their final album, released about a year ago, the summer of 2025, the album Forward, and that was Stuck in Reverse from The Swell Season. Glenn Hansard solo before that. His first solo album came out in 2012. It was Rhythm and Repose. That was Maybe Not Tonight. So we remember Glenn Hansard on Noises from the Valley with Darren DeVivo here on 98.1 KZE. And this is new from Lenny Kay.
1: Sooner or later we're all gonna find that we've made it to the end of the line. It gets heavy.

0: So many years of making music, playing guitar, writing, producing. Lenny K just released his first solo album here in 2026, and he calls it Going Local. That was The Things You Leave Behind. And the swell season with Stuck in Reverse and Glenn Hansard's solo, Maybe Not Tonight, as we remember Glenn Hansard tonight on Noises from the Valley here at 98.1 KZE. I'm Darren DeVivo. Did you hear about the new Beatle reissue coming up? The Beatles album Rubber Soul is going to be getting the reissue treatment, and I'm going to play an early take of one of the classic songs from Rubber Soul in just a couple here at 98.1 KZE.
1: Bardavon and New York Stage and Film present a concert reading of Andrew Lloyd Webber's Whistle Down the Wind with Deaf West Theater. This exciting integration of sign language and deaf culture adds yet another layer to this poignant story in performances Friday, July 31st at 7, Saturday, August 1st at 8, and Sunday, August 2nd in a 1 p.m. matinee. It's a concert reading of Andrew Lloyd Webber's Whistle Down the Wind with Deaf West Theater, presented by Bardavon and New York Stage and Film at the Bardavon 1869 Opera House in Poughkeepsie. More information at bardavon.org.
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3: For use by adults 21 or older, keep out of the reach of children and pets. In case of accidental ingestion or overconsumption, contact the Poison Center. Consume responsibly. Cannabis can be addictive. Cannabis can impair concentration and coordination. Do not operate a vehicle or machinery under the influence of cannabis. There may be health risks associated with the consumption of this product. Cannabis is not recommended for use by persons who are pregnant or nursing.
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0: Well, Beatles fans are very excited. The news released just the other day of the re-release of Rubber Soul, the Beatles' landmark album, which initially came out in December 1965. Coming October 2nd of this year, a special edition of Rubber Soul. And you know, when these reissues come out, you always get different mixes, a modern remix, soul mono mixes, stereo mixes, lots of outtakes and rehearsals and some demos on vinyl, on CD, Dolby Atmos mixes. And that's going to be the case with Rubber Soul, the new special edition out October 2nd. This is going to be part of the release. It's take one of Michelle from the Beatles here at Noises from the Valley on 98.1 KZE.
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And there's take one of Michelle. And that's going to be part of the new expanded special edition of Rubber Soul from the Beatles coming out on October 2nd. I'm Darren DeVivo. This is Noises from the Valley on 98.1 KZE. Here's Van Morrison from Enlightenment in the days before rock and roll.

at those wires.

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Jerry Lee Lewis. 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

0: where is Justin now? What's Justin doing now? Just where is Justin now?
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Celebrating musical diversity in the Mid-Hudson Valley, the Berkshires, and the Litchfield Hills. 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

0: Well, when the band Uncle Tupelo exploded, the two front men went in opposite directions. Jeff Tweedy, he went that way and formed Wilco. Jay Farrar went that way and he formed Sunvolt. And that was Sunvolt off their first album, Trace, from 1995, the tune Drown. From that same year, 95, Neil Young did Downtown, coming from Mirror Ball. Great Neil Young album, in which Neil worked with a band you might be familiar with, Pearl Jam. Neil Young and Pearl Jam with Downtown, and Paul Rogers up top. Yeah, Paul Rogers from Bad Company, and before that, Free. Paul Rogers also from the band The Firm. And there he was on his own from his album The Royal Sessions, when he had an opportunity to go to Memphis, Tennessee and record at Royal Studios, the album from 2014. And that was Paul Rogers' version of the Jerry Butler Otis Redding song, I've Been Loving You Too Long to Stop Now. Coming up, a song from The Frames, featuring the late Glenn Hansard, and another solo Glenn Hansard song on the way, along with some solo Rick Wright. We're remembering Richard Wright from Pink Floyd. He celebrated a birthday earlier this week. The late Rick Wright died in 2008. He would have been 83, by the way, this year. So we'll hear solo Rick Wright on the way, some Tim Buckley as well, and more. Lots of noises coming up. They're all coming from the Valley on 98.1 KZE.
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0: Irish singer, songwriter, actor, and busker Glenn Hansard died this past Wednesday morning in a motorcycle accident on the outskirts of Dublin. Glenn Hansard was 56. Here's a song from his band, The Frames. This came out in 1999. It's called 7 Day Mile on 98.1 KZE.

He left us with so many great songs, including Leave a Light. From 2019, his solo album, This Wild Willing, that was Glenn Hansard, Leave a Light. Noises from the Valley on 98.1 KZE with Darren DeVivo. And we heard The Frames, of course, featuring Glenn Hansard, the frontman of The Frames. It was in 1999 they put out their album, Dance the Devil, and that was 7 Day Mile. Let's remember our old friend Jill Sobule right now. She covers Laura Nero on 98.1.

0: That's called Emmy, and there is Laura Nero, part of her second album, Eli, and the 13th Confession from 1968, Laura Nero. And it was Jill Sobule remembering Laura Nero, Jill's contribution to an album that came out back in 1997 called Time and Love, The Music of Laura Nero. Wonderful tribute album to Laura. Stone Soul Picnic, the tune, Jill Sobule, along with Glenn Hansard. Before that, The Frames. Here on Noises from the Valley, I'm Darren DeVivo at 98.1 KZE. Solo Rick Wright is coming your way.
1: 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Join the Sheffield Land Trust and the Housatonic Valley Association at the Bushnell Sage Library in Sheffield to learn more about how you can help wildlife move across our landscape. Monday, August 3rd, from 10 a.m. to 12 p.m., DC works to offer job search 101 sessions at East Fishkill Community Library. Tuesday, August 4th, from 4:30 to 6 p.m., Grow With Us, all-ages gardening program with the Dama Farm at the David M. Hunt Library in Falls Village, Connecticut. Wednesday, August 5th, from 4 to 5 p.m., Anime Club at World's End Comics Teens in Kingston. Friday, August 7th, from 4 to 5 p.m., David M. Hunt Library and the Falls Village Equity Project host Band Book Club. This month, they will be discussing Catcher in the Rye. To submit your nonprofit or community event to KZE, email the who, what, where, when of your event to info@wkze.com.
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0: And this is Darren DeVivo with you on Noises from the Valley on 98.1 KZE. Well, this past Tuesday, July 28th, was not only my wife's birthday, but it also would have been the 83rd birthday for Richard Wright of Pink Floyd. Unfortunately, Richard Wright died September 15, 2008, at the age of 65. Richard released two solo albums in his career and was also part of another band. The first solo album that he released came out in 1978. It was called Wet Dream, and it was released in between the Pink Floyd albums Animals and The Wall. Then during a period of time when Rick Wright was not in Pink Floyd in the early 80s, he was part of a duo called Z-E-E. They released one album, Identity. And then after Richard Wright returned to Pink Floyd, he put out his second and final solo album called Broken China from 1996, a rather intense four-part concept album that dealt with depression. Richard Wright's wife at the time was battling with depression, and it became the subject matter for this album, Broken China, again from 1996. Here is Rick Wright on his own, solo, and this is called Night of a Thousand Furry Toys, here on 98.1 KZE.

0: There's Tim Buckley from 1969, the album Happy, Sad, and Strange Feeling. Rick Wright before that, Night of a Thousand Furry Toys. Part of the album Broken China, the second and final solo album from Pink Floyd's Richard Wright. The late Richard Wright would have turned 83 this past Tuesday. Coming up, got the Allman Brothers Band for you here on Noises from the Valley on 98.1 KZE.
1: 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It's a concert reading of Andrew Lloyd Webber's Whistle Down the Wind with Deaf West Theater, presented by Bardavon and New York Stage and Film at the Bardavon 1869 Opera House in Poughkeepsie. More information at bardavon.org.
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5: 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Cannabis can be addictive. Cannabis can impair concentration and coordination. 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There may be health risks associated with the consumption of this product. Cannabis is not recommended for use by persons who are pregnant or nursing.
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0: And here's the Allman Brothers Band, No One to Run With, on Noises from the Valley with Darren DeVivo.

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0: Some very cool noises there, all coming from the Valley on 98.1 KZE. That was Jason Isbell and the 400 unit from the Nashville Sound with Cumberland Gap. We heard Nils Lofgren, a song that Nils wrote with Lou Reed, Attitude City. Lou Reed and Nils Lofgren wrote a bunch of songs together, and after Lou Reed died in 2013, Nils went back and he recorded those songs that he wrote with Lou Reed, and he added some of his own solo compositions to create the album Blue with Lou. Nils Lofgren there from 2019 and Attitude City. Iggy Pop up top of the title track to Lust for Life. That was his second solo album. Iggy Pop working with David Bowie. Lust for Life from 1977. It came out just 6 months after his first solo album, also released during the calendar year 1977. That first album called The Idiot.
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0: I'm Darren DeVivo. This is Noises from the Valley. And I've been paying tribute to Glenn Hansard all night long tonight. The great Irish singer, songwriter, actor, busker, died in a motorcycle accident in Dublin early Wednesday morning. Glenn Hansard was 56. And I want to play the last two songs of my tribute right now. Glenn released a couple of live albums earlier this year, albums that were recorded in front of a small audience in a recording studio. His last studio album as a solo artist was released in 2023, almost 3 full years ago. It was called All That Was East Is West of Me Now. And this is The Feast of St. John from Glenn Hansard on 98.1 KZE.

0: Falling Slowly. Glenn Hansard wrote that song, and it won an Academy Award for Best Original Song for the version that appeared in the film Once. That was The Swell Season, Glenn Hansard and Marketa Urglova together. And Glenn Hansard and Marketa Urglova both starred in the movie Once. Now, that version of the song comes from the first album from The Swell Season, which was self-titled and came out in 2006. And it was released very close to a version that was done by Glenn's band, The Frames. I think The Swell Season's version and The Frames' version were released within 2 or 3 months of each other. The Frames put it on their album, The Cost, and then The Swell Season's version, again, on their self-titled first album, both of those albums from 2006. Then the next year came the film Once, starring Glenn and Marketa, and the soundtrack album featured Falling Slowly, and that song went on to win the Academy Award. Remembering Glenn Hansard here on 98.1 KZE, right before Falling Slowly from The Swell Season from Glenn and Marketa Urglova. We heard Glenn from what is his final studio album as a solo artist, All That Was East Is West of Me Now, from 2023, the song The Feast of St. John. Remembering Glenn Hansard here on 98.1 KZE. Recorded live, here's some powerhouse jazz musicians together. Stanley Clark, Larry Carlton, Billy Cobham, Darren Johnson, and Najee.
1: An old Miles Davis tune that we really enjoyed playing. It's called All Blues.

0: Thank you very much. Mr. Darren Johnson on keyboard. Mr. Billy Cobham on drums. Mr. Larry Coulton on guitar. And Mr. Sam Clark. My name is Najee. We'll be back in 15 minutes. We'll get some drinks and we'll be right back.
1: Well, they'll be right back, but I'm not going anywhere now. I'll be here at 11 o'clock tonight. It's Noises from the Valley with Darren DeVivo on 98.1 KZE from the album simply known as Live at the Greek, which came out in 1994. That's Stanley Clark, Larry Carlton, Billy Cobham, Darren Johnson, and Najee together covering Miles Davis's All Blues.
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3: 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Consume responsibly. Cannabis can be addictive. Cannabis can impair concentration and coordination. Do not operate a vehicle or machinery under the influence of cannabis. There may be health risks associated with the consumption of this product. Cannabis is not recommended for use by persons who are pregnant or nursing.
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1: I want to play the last two Pink Floyd songs for you, remembering Richard Wright, Pink Floyd's keyboard player, who would have turned 83 this past Tuesday. Richard Wright, unfortunately, died in 2008 at the age of 65. And these two songs, side by side, sort of make bookends. Let's go back first to late 1967. Pink Floyd's third standalone single was called Apples and Oranges. Their first release was a single, Arnold Lane, which they followed with their second single, See Emily Play. And then they released their first album, The Piper at the Gates of Dawn. These releases coming in 1967 when Syd Barrett was still part of the band. Then in November, their third standalone single, the follow-up to See Emily Play, was released, and it was Apples and Oranges. On the flip side of the single was this Richard Wright song called Paintbox, and then we'll hear something from 1994. Richard Wright has returned to Pink Floyd, and I'll play a song from the album The Division Bell that Richard co-wrote and sings lead vocals. It's Pink Floyd, two songs here on 98.1 KZE, remembering the late Richard Wright.

two from Pink Floyd, both featuring Richard Wright. The late Richard Wright would have celebrated his 83rd birthday this past Tuesday, and those two songs had Richard on lead vocals, and Richard wrote and co-wrote those two songs. Wearing the Inside Out was from 1994, part of Pink Floyd's album The Division Bell. And you also heard David Gilmour briefly with part of the lead vocal, but most of the song sung by Richard Wright, who co-wrote it with Anthony Moore, Wearing the Inside Out from 1994. And before that, we heard Paintbox, which was the B-side of Pink Floyd's third standalone single from November 1967, the single Apples and Oranges. Well, the B-side was the song I played, Paintbox, written and sung by Richard Wright. Here on Noises from the Valley with Darren DeVivo on 98.1 KZE. And with that, tonight's show comes to a close as we say goodbye to the month of July. I hope you're with me next Friday night for a very special edition of Noises from the Valley. It'll be my Woodstock show, my Woodstock anniversary show. We're talking the original Woodstock Festival. Yeah, the festival itself took place on August 15th, 16th, 17th, and 18th in 1969, but I'm going to have my anniversary show a week early because I'm not going to be around here on Friday night, August 14th. So next Friday, August 7th, we get started, as always, at 7 p.m. with Noises from the Valley, and it'll be the anniversary of the original Woodstock Festival 57 years later. Our next Noises from the Valley. So I hope you'll join me then. 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I'm Darren DeVivo. Have a great night and a great weekend. I'll see you next week. Wait, I'll see you next month here on 98.1 KZE. 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
1: 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I'm your DJ, Ethical Drift. 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And we're about to be broadcasting 2 hours of live house music. 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
1: 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Fella. 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

Oh yes, we're feeling so good tonight. You're listening to DJ Ethical Drift. This track is Funky Chocolate with Deep Moods. Very, very deep. We're gonna take a quick break as the midnight hour turns over, but we'll be still rocking for another full hour of House Music Radio. 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This is 98.1 WKZE, the only place in the Hudson Valley that's bringing you up real live vinyl DJ sets every Friday night. So you better tune in. You better tell your friends. We're gonna take a quick break, but we'll be right back. Hang tight, y'all. All love.

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What's up, everyone? I'm DJ Ethical Drift. You're tuned into 98.1 WKZE. We're in the back half of House Music Radio's two-hour block. So that means you've got another hour of the best house, dance, electronic, indie, whatever. And we're doing it all on vinyl. This was recorded in Boston, Massachusetts, at one of my live sets, at one of my residencies. In particular, this place is called Headroom Hi-Fi. Check it out if you're all over there. All right, we're jumping back into the music.

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0: Thanks. Oscar, let's hurry, because I've got some notes here from my scrapbook. I wonder if it's possible to pick a tune. Have you show us just superficially, perhaps?
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I don't know about you, but it's been a magical Friday night and a wonderful Saturday morning, at least so far. 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It's 98.1 WKZE, the only place in the Hudson Valley, possibly the world, broadcasting a live vinyl set of house, dance music, indie, only the best, the greatest music ever made. Every Friday, 11 till 1 a.m. We'll see you again next weekend and the weekend after that. It's House Music Radio. Hope y'all have a good night, yo. If you're like me, it's just getting started. Anyways.

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out the cake just for your sake. Baby, come on and knock me a kiss. 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

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Hope you're doing all right. Thanks for being with me in these early morning hours. Before I get to the music, I want to shout out our sponsors, Jenkinstown Motors Auto Repair Maintenance, just off Route 9W in Highland, New York. 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First up, I want to start things off with an artist who is actually a really good friend of mine, and he's an amazing guitarist, composer, conceptualist. 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

0: 98.1 KZE, Brian here with you. That was Grouper with Pale Interior. She's a fantastic singer-songwriter, and she mixes sort of this ambient folk with some very... she has this kind of lo-fi settings, I guess is the best way to say it, and her recording techniques. Before that, a psych rock jamming group, Eternal Tapestry. I played one of their shorter pieces because some of their long form ones aren't quite right for radio. They're very long and they're also pretty wild, cool. But check them out if you like some hard psych jamming. Eternal Tapestry. We heard a little tiny little piece from them. Planetoid 128. Tim Hecker, the great ambient composer. With Our First Whale. This is from a soundtrack he did for The North Water. Came out in 2001. At the top, Mindflower, Last Sands in the Hourglass. Stay with us. We've got more open and expansive tunes after the break right here on 98.1 KZE Dawn Patrol.
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6: For use by adults 21 or older, keep out of the reach of children and pets. In case of accidental ingestion or overconsumption, contact the Poison Center. 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Cannabis can be addictive. Cannabis can impair concentration and coordination. Do not operate a vehicle or machinery under the influence of cannabis. There may be health risks associated with the consumption of this product. Cannabis is not recommended for use by persons who are pregnant or nursing.
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0: We just heard The Haxing Cloak with Excavation Part 2. His real name is Bobby Krylik. Makes a lot of film score music these days, and you can see why. This is from his record when he was going under the name The Haxing Cloak, and it's very dark and atmospheric stuff, perfect for a horror movie. Before that, we had NYC-based composer, innovator, iconoclast John Zorn with Ruan, the Pipa version, Min Chao Fin on the Pipa. This is from his record Filmworks Volume 8. I think it's from 1997. Up top, some psychedelic rock from Japanese band Ghost. We heard Sun is Tanging. More open and expansive tunes after the break, right here on 98.1 KZE Dawn Patrol.
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And we just heard Natural Information Society. They're a Chicago-based group. Real interesting stuff. They are led by bassist Joshua Abrams and very kind of free-range improvising. They did a collaborative record with a synth group I like called Bitchin' Bajas. Play them on Dawn Patrol sometimes. Anyway, we heard an epic track from them, 16 minutes long. What a journey. It was By Way of Odessa. That's it for me. Thanks so much for being up with me in these early hours and checking out Dawn Patrol. I truly, truly appreciate you. 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That's it for me. Thanks so much for tuning in. Stay with us all through the weekend. We've got tons of great music and specialty programming up ahead. Brian, 98.1 KZE, Dawn Patrol.

0: Last time on D Rhodey to the Rescue, Rhodey Man sent the Dust Devils packing, and Cool Unit was finally able to chill out, but the heat is back, and it's hotter than ever.
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Hello, everybody, and welcome to the Bluegrass Review. I'm your host, Phil Nussbaum. On the show today, a study on the follow-up record, songs that tell a story. 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

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This number was written by Tim Stafford of the group with another writer named Craig Market, a nostalgic thing called Bluebird Days.

days on the Bluegrass Review. Hey, we have a study on a follow-up record, but it really starts with a study of a cover record. Dolly Parton, one of her big hits of all time, was something called Jolene. And it seemed like it was being covered all over the place, including by Rhonda Vincent on her first Rounder CD, Back Home Again. She's pleading with the temptress Jolene to stay off her man.

Jolene. That was a song that was a hit by Dolly Parton, a strong bluegrass version by Rhonda Vincent, and that is one strong song. Now there's a follow-up record called The Other Woman's Blues, and I didn't expect this take. A group called New Blue, and Jolene speaks, unabashedly saying that she loves the guy too. And she apologizes slightly and expresses her frustration that she can't get the guy whenever she wants him because he's going home to his wife. This is New Blue.

Jolene the Temptress herself speaks in that follow-up song to Jolene, The Other Woman's Blues. A good chunk of the bluegrass review today concerns story songs, and we're holding off the gem of bluegrass till the second part of the show. It poses the question, does the typical bluegrass song tell a story? Bela Fleck, Alison Brown, just a few of the pros who play Neckville banjos. 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There's a mini banjo and an electric that's built to be an electric. The calendar tab under general information at Neckville.com tells you where Tom Neckville's going to be. That's NECHVILLE.com. Information about all Bluegrass Review supporters is located at BluegrassReview.com, and you'll find a contact link to talk by email. And you'll also, if you go to Facebook, Facebook.com, look for Bluegrass Review and get in on the conversation. And you know what? We're starting in on Bluegrass to be thankful for. So if you've got a bluegrass song or an artist that you're thankful for, tell us about it. And we'll get it on our Thanksgiving show. It's really a special show that we take great pleasure in presenting. The listeners' viewpoints on what bluegrass is especially meaningful. A great way to get the conversation going on that is on Facebook. So a Facebook search, go to Bluegrass Review, and then tell us what bluegrass you're thankful for. On the Bluegrass Review, let's consider narrative songs, ballads. But you know, when you say ballad, you almost always mean an item from a ballad collection, like the Child Collection or the Laws Collection of American Ballads. Funny how when you think of the expression ballad singer, you think of an unaccompanied ballad singer. And we know that at folk festivals, we'll meet these individuals. But in the context of country music and bluegrass and other traditions, there's a lot of ballads that are sung to instrumental accompaniment. What was original? We simply don't know. But we do know that from the early era of recording, ballads were recorded by

There's Tom Dooley from the late 1920s, Grayson and Witter. And in the 1960s, that song was a pop hit by the popular folk singing group, the Kingston Trio. Of course, it's been done by Doc Watson and many others throughout the years. Yeah, Americans really like songs about rounders. And Tom Dooley is a Laws ballad, by the way. Now, talk about a rounder. Would you say the guy who murdered a president would be considered a rounder? I think so. This is the song about the guy who murdered President Garfield. His name was Charles Guitaw. It's sung by Kelly Harrell.

Charles Guitart. He murdered President Garfield in that version of the song Kelly Harrell and the Virginia String Band. That song and Tom Dooley focused on demented individuals. And there's interest in demented individuals among audiences, probably because of the sheer horror, but also because of the tragedy. And that's why all those train wreck ballads.

0: A tragic train wreck. Engine 143, that was the Carter family. On the Bluegrass Review coming up, our gem of bluegrass posing the question, do all bluegrass songs tell stories? Bill Nussbaum here. We'll be back.
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0: Bill Nussbaum here. It's the Bluegrass Review. We're playing traditional ballads, a song called Henry Lee. It goes back to the 1800s, and a group called Crooked Still. And this song is sometimes seen as a response to all the murdered girl songs, because in this song, a woman who's been wronged by her lover lures him in to her bedroom, and then she does him in. Crooked Still.

relationship ballad songs. That's one of them, called Henry Lee, and that was Crooked Still. Or maybe you think it's an unrelationship song with somebody doing someone else in. Well, here's another one like that. It's another English ballad that took root in the southern United States. It's called Matthew Groves. In this case, the king comes home and finds the queen in bed with Matthew Groves. And from that point, there is a lot of blood and gore. Stylistically, if you follow Ralph Stanley, you'll recognize that this is an evolved version of Ralph Stanley's music. His producer here was T-Bone Walker, who played a big role in the soundtrack for the movie O Brother, Where Art Thou? Okay, it's evolved Ralph Stanley and Little Matthew Groves.

That may be an evolved version of Ralph Stanley there, but not evolved to the degree nor in the direction of the previous group, Crooked Still. Two different musical approaches used to keep the old songs alive. Here's a much more straightforward bluegrass version. It's the Dry Branch Fire Squad and another recent version of an English ballad. This is a broadside ballad, which means it was printed on a piece of paper meant to be posted on a building or on a post of some kind. All right, it's called The Sailor's Return. It's sometimes called John Riley. One of many ballads concerning a soldier going off to war and coming back a good many years later and looking for his sweetheart. Finding her, at first she does not believe that it's him. But after she asks a few questions, realizes it is him, and they have a joyous reunion.

Sailors Return. That was the Dry Branch Fire Squad. Just for fun, I want to play the rock and roll version of that song. It's called John Riley, and the rock group The Byrds had it out in the late 1960s. And, you know, of course, that played a role, too, in the evolution of this song.

Just a taste of John Riley by the Byrds. Did you notice the syncopated guitar backup? It's because Roger McGuinn is a bluegrass banjo player. He played the guitar there, and he transferred some of his banjo knowledge onto the electric guitar. Next, we'll put a wrap on stories during our Gem of Bluegrass. There are, of course, a lot of stories out there. And a story, whether it's told, written, or sung, has a premise acted on by a plot that leads to a conclusion that satisfies the premise. There are a lot of story songs, like all the traditional ballads, and there are a lot of songs which reference a story but don't actually tell one.

Oh, Katie dear, Law's Ballad number G21. G21 is the song's number in the book Native American Ballads, compiled by George Malcolm Laws. Laws has another compilation of American ballads descended from British broadsides. And then there are the child ballads, 305 centuries-old English and Scottish traditional ballads compiled by Francis J. Child. There are many other ballad collections, too. All of them are repositories for songs that tell stories, like O Katy Dear, which is considered a variant of Silver Dagger. In the clip we just listened to, Willie asked Katy to see if her mother would let them get married. Katy wouldn't ask her mother because she feared for the life of her lover. The same with her father. So this is what happened.

0: Ballads are known for being gory, and that was a good example. The majority of the old ballads are about personal stuff, usually love. Because some ballads have passed through singers through the oral tradition for 100 or more years, current versions of ballads are frequently a lot different than the original ones. Plus, they go from one language to another, one country to another. Usually, the theme and basic plot of a ballad survives over the years, but details can change big time. Then, too, are ballads that are written to mark momentous occasions. For example, the Avondale mine disaster.
1: The woman and their children, their hearts were filled with joy to see their men go to their work, likewise every boy. But a dismal sight and broad daylight soon made them turn pale when they saw the breaker burning o'er the mines of Avondale.
0: The worst was feared for these Pennsylvania miners, and the worst happened.
1: Now to conclude and make an end, their number I'll pin down. 110 old stray-brown men were smothered underground. They're in their graves till this last day. Their widows may bewail, and the orphans cry, they're in the sky, all around through Avondale.
0: The Avondale Mine Disaster. Songwriters are still writing story songs. One thinks of songs like Saginaw, Michigan, where a poor kid fools the greedy father of his sweetheart into buying his presumably rich but actually worthless gold claim in Alaska. But you know, story songs are the exception. Most songs do not tell stories, but they refer to stories in our minds. Show you what I mean. Take the Stanley Brothers song, Our Last Goodbye. In the first verse, the singer is describing his lonesomeness since his sweetheart has gone.

Our last goodbye. It's about the feelings of the singer. Was there a story? Well, there was no premise or plot or conclusion. But to understand the song, we listeners have to know about relationships. And we all have our been dumped experiences that make the song more meaningful. So where's the story in Our Last Goodbye? It's in our minds. Really, that's the way it is in most bluegrass songs. A story is almost always important, whether the singer sings it or whether we come up with stories from experience to flesh out the emotional stuff the singer sings about.

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The Bluegrass Review is made possible in part by the Minnesota Bluegrass and Old Time Music Association, Hoffman Guitars, John Waddle Violins, GuitarRodeo.com, and Neckville Banjos. The Bluegrass Review is made possible in part by a grant from the National Endowment for the Arts. Till next time, Phil Nussbaum saying thanks for listening, and keep on listening to that good bluegrass music.

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1: For use only by adults 21 or older. Keep out of the reach of children and pets. In case of accidental ingestion or overconsumption, contact the Poison Center. Consume responsibly. Cannabis can be addictive. Cannabis can impair concentration and coordination. Do not operate a vehicle or machinery under the influence of cannabis. There may be health risks associated with the consumption of this product. Cannabis is not recommended for use by persons who are pregnant or nursing.
2: 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It's a concert reading of Andrew Lloyd Webber's Whistle Down the Wind with Deaf West Theater, presented by Bardavon and New York Stage and Film at the Bardavon 1869 Opera House in Poughkeepsie. 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

0: From E-Town Hall in the foothills of the Rocky Mountains, it's E-Town with this week's guests. Originally from Milwaukee, now living in Western Mass, Peter Mulvey. Author and environmental activist Rick Bass. And from the Hudson Valley, Dar Williams. I'm Helen Forster. Right now, join me in welcoming our host, Nick Forster.
1: Thank you, Helen. Welcome, everybody, to E-Town Hall. We've got a classic, an E-Town classic show for you this week. It's got all the classic ingredients. We've got two smart singer-songwriters with long careers and catalogs. We've got an author who's also an environmental activist who respects the power of nature. And he's got a little musical thing he's going to talk about, because we've got a custom guitar that's going to show up that's built from ancient wood from an old-growth forest in northwest Montana. It's got all the stuff. We've got all the stuff this week. Peter Mulvey is the newcomer, although he's been writing and recording and doing this for a long time. This is his first visit to E-Town, but he's been doing this since as long as there has been an E-Town, as far as I know. He'll be out a little later on. Rick Bass was first on the show, I think, in 1994. He's an author, well-respected, award-winning author, prolific. And again, as I say, he's got a renewed sense of purpose trying to protect and preserve some old-growth woods, old-growth forest near where he lives in the Yaak Valley up in northwest Montana. And up first, the E-Town veteran, also first on the show back in 1994. Many times since then, she has been steady, writing, singing, performing, recording, traveling through it all. She's an activist, which doesn't really mean anything other than she is somebody who cares about other people, cares about fairness, cares about nature, and is willing to show up when that matters. That's cool. We're proud of her for doing that. Her latest record is called Hummingbird Highway, and she's here with her band. Please help me welcome back to E-Town, Dar Williams.

0: Caitlin Thomas, and Seth Blair.
1: Dar Williams, welcome back to E-Town.
2: Thank you. Thank you.
1: Yeah, it feels really comfortable to have you here, and I hope it feels the same for you. We've been doing this for a little while.
0: Very comfortable.
1: Good.
0: I was like, here I am. I'm back.
1: Yeah.
0: I'm home.
1: She's got the drill. Well, how about that breathy, breezy French bossa nova for a change of pace?
0: You know,
1: keep us guessing.
0: Thank you. That's a nice way to put it. I lead a songwriting retreat, and I just tell people to go with what comes to them for a little while. See what happens.
1: Yeah.
0: And there was a lot that was happening that was pretty heavy politically in the world as I was writing it, believe it or not. And I was talking to Beth Nielsen Chapman, and I said, you know, it feels so frilly and light, you know, writing a song like this right now. And she said, oh, I love songs like that at a time like this.
1: Yeah.
0: So, you know, it came into my head, and then you follow it.
1: That's so good. And then, of course, the Hummingbird's Friend is a little bit more like, that's sort of more on brand. I think of you as essentially a hummingbird's friend.
0: Oh, thank you.
1: Yeah.
0: It's written from the perspective of a child with a parent who flits around for better or worse.
1: Yeah.
0: It kind of mentally as well.
1: So. Yeah, but there's a lot of lovely detail about small things.
0: I love small things. During the pandemic, I did a lot of watching birds, and they're all over the album.
1: Yeah. And do you still live in my old stomping grounds in the Hudson Valley? Are you still in
0: there? I do.
1: Nice.
0: I do. I see the Hudson River every day.
1: And am I right that you're also writing two books or something like that?
0: Thanks for asking. It might be terrible. So I sent it to somebody and they're reading it, and
1: yeah,
0: they said is, I got it. So if it's terrible, no, I'm not working on any novel. So, but yeah, I just finished that. And then I'm just working on songs for a next album, you know, letting them swirl around in my head.
1: Well, you have your own festival.
0: Yes.
1: You do retreats, songwriting workshops that you mentioned. You're busy. You do a lot of stuff.
0: It's lovely.
1: And you made a new record. Your first in a while.
0: Yes. Yes, it was in a while. You know, if you're not feeling it, you're not feeling it. So you write the songs you write as they come.
1: Yeah.
0: Which for me is somewhere between 3 months and 3 years per song.
1: Yeah. And your fans are patient, and they're committed.
0: They are committed.
1: Yeah.
0: Thank you. And I to them.
1: And your record's out on Anita Franco's record label, Righteous
0: Babe.
1: That
0: is correct.
1: Another nice collision, a very happy collision.
0: Yeah, you know, we were looking around for labels, and you know what? They do great business as well as it being Ani. You know, it just feels like a family. Peter and I are both on the label,
1: yeah.
0: Peter Mulvey. And so, you know, it feels very like that, but they're on it. And usually you have to pick one or the other. So it's been great.
1: You mean that it's either a big machine that has it all together, or it's something that's both sort of heartfelt but completely untogether?
0: Yeah, yeah, and you take the time for the feelings. Like, I was at a very touchy-feely festival once where somebody said, Darnie's a guitar string. She broke a guitar string, and she doesn't have that one string, and we need to have it, like, right now, like, on a walkie-talkie. And the other end of the walkie-talkie was like, well, that really kind of hurt my feelings, how you said that. And they had to do a little processing, like, oh, I'm sorry, I totally respect your feelings and your efficiency, but she's going on in 3 minutes, you know. So, and, you know, we have to decide what the pace of our lives is and our business.
1: Yeah. I should mention, we should have like a satin jacket embroidered or something, because you might be a record holder in terms of E-Town visits. I know 94... I think 1994 was with Dave Alvin, maybe the first time.
0: Lovely.
1: And then Asleep at the Wheel was on the show with you a couple of years later.
0: We bonded.
1: Mm-hmm. The band Spoon one time.
0: Yep.
1: You remember these?
0: I do. Yeah, I mean, it's all coming back. But yeah, it was great. You know, Spoon was like, where are we? And then, and they dug it. Like, they kind of, it was new for them. And Asleep at the Wheel was like, get out of the way, Nick, I got this. You know, they were they just sort of took over the stage and took me under their wing, a little northern girl. It was fantastic. Yes.
1: They're always Tuna, great. In 2011, you were on with Hot Tuna.
0: Yep, that's right. That's right.
1: Norma and Jack. And then Slade Cleaves one time. Mm-hmm. 2017, I think, was Pierce Ficini.
0: Amazing.
1: Yeah.
0: Beautiful. Everyone should check that out.
1: Yeah. So it's kind of a wide variety.
0: Well, you've opened.

0: Thank you. Caitlin Thomas.
1: Dar Williams. The latest record is called Hummingbird Highway, along with Seth Greer on the keyboard and Caitlin Thomas on the cello and vocals. They will all be back to play some more music later on in the show.
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2: I'm Nick Forrester. You're listening to E-Town. Dar Williams is going to be back, play some more music in a little while. And Peter Mulvey is here. He's going to be up soon to play some music. I mentioned Rick Bass before. He grew up in Houston, went to school to become a petroleum geologist, and all along he was writing short stories, essays, and later books, lots of them. He's been a professor at a variety of different universities and writing programs. He's won all kinds of prizes for his work. And lately he's focused on the place where he lives, the Yaak Valley in northwestern Montana. It's an area that's very remote, very wild, very close to the Canadian border, and it's now threatened in that the old growth forest there is slated for some clear cutting. So Rick has been writing about the natural world throughout his career, and now he's got a cause that is close to home, and one that also has a musical side to it, because there is a guitar made from ancient wood from the Yaak Valley that just might itself save some of the trees up there. Please welcome to E-Town, Rick Bass. Welcome back, Rick. You're also a veteran from the class of 1994. I think that was the first time you came to E-Town.
3: Yeah, it's so good to be back. You guys are amazing. That cello, I just like, there's no longer any ugliness or wrong in the world. It's gone away. And Dar, well, yeah.
2: I know Dar Williams does some writing camps, teaching folks to write, and you do some of that too, don't you?
3: I do, but I just say the same thing every class. Be specific. You know, make sure that the reader has 5 points of attachment, the 5 senses, touch, taste, sight, scent, sound. And if you can get them feeling those specific senses, they're in the dream of the story or the dream of the song.
2: Yeah, that's really good advice. Never having been to a writing workshop, I feel like I just got something very important. And it saved me a lot of time and money, too.
3: It's so easy.
2: Yeah. I don't think so. So speaking of those 5 senses, maybe you can tell us about the place where you live and give us a little sense of what it feels like.
3: Yeah, it's this crazy valley up on the Canadian border in northwestern Montana. While the rest of the ice was retreating the end of the ice age, it sat under a bowl of ice, 2,000 or 3,000 feet of blue ice just pressing down on it. So it was this glowing blue eye in the northern Rockies. It finally melted out, but what it left was these Appalachian-shaped hills, like the muscles of animals, a very metamorphosed, not glaciated valley. It's really wet, really low elevation, grows huge trees. That's where I live.
2: Yeah. I want to talk a little bit about old growth forest, because there's not much of it left. As I understand, there's like 95% has already been logged or something like that.
3: Most of it, yeah. And, you know, this investment that took millennia to grow, to build the soil. It's not even soil yet. It's just living organic material. It's carcasses of the giants moldering into carcasses of the giants before them, the carcasses of 600, 800-year-old trees before them. And then there are these giants kind of wobbling on top of all this soft organic material.
2: It's wild. And it's all interconnected, because as you mentioned, the soil that isn't soil is really still a living organism that is in some ways even communicating, and all of the flora and fauna that have been in this undisturbed natural environment, it's pretty rare, the opportunity to actually see that untouched, unchanged for thousands of years.
3: Yeah. No, it's a scientific treasure house. Whoa. And it stores a lot of carbon.
2: Yeah. So the Forest Service wants to log a section of this old growth forest.
3: Several hundred acres, yeah. And so we thought, you know, we've been fighting these big clear cuts for decades, and we win some, we lose some. And this old forest is so unique, we thought we can't risk losing it. I mean, I'm looking at y'all's banner up here, music, ideas, community. We thought cultural protection is the strongest. And so we started bringing in our artists, painters, musicians, luthiers, photographers. Yeah. We're bringing in young people, and they're going to make art and then take it back to their cities and advocate to their elected leaders.
2: And speaking of craftsmen and artisans and luthiers in particular. There's a story about a great Engelmann spruce that's 325 years old or something like that.
3: Yeah, yeah. The Forest Service built a road into the edge of this old forest, and when they built the road, it knocked over a lot of the old giants that no longer had the support of their cohorts, the forest around them. And one of them was this 315-year-old Engelmann spruce. It hadn't blown over it. It just snapped. And I went in and cut out about a four-foot section, about like this whale vertebrae, and wheelbarrowed it out and took it to this master luthier in Bozeman, Kevin Kopp, who worked at Gibson. He made this guitar. It's here tonight. I mean, we built this guitar with the dream of E-Town and other music festivals. She hasn't ever played anything. Every song that each musician chooses to play on her, they're teaching it to her. And, you know, this will be a sacred object for the next 300 years, as our country says, these songs matter to us. This is what we want this guitar to learn. And the audiences, when they hear her play, climate grief goes away for the evening, and you have climate joy. And that's how we're going to get out of this jackpot. She likes you.

0: Guess what? It's good.
1: When you go into the Old Forest, there's so much structural diversity, so much canopy and mid-story. The light that comes down through there is no longer like light. It goes slower and slower and slower as it hits each level and slides off, drops a bit. It becomes so slow that it's almost like a sound wave. When you were playing that, I could just see that light coming down and barely even reaching the ground. It's like you've been there before.
0: You're even more of a hippie than Dar.
1: No, nobody's more of a hippie than Dar.
0: Okay, well, no, it's really cool, and you're doing the thing. You're giving us the senses, the feeling, the experience of what it's like to be in that forest, and also the import and the history. And you mentioned carbon sequestration, and the fact is those forests are not just pretty to look at. They're really providing a valuable service, especially now at this moment.
1: They're climate lifeboats. They're going to buy us time. They're not going to stop climate change, but they will slow it down enough for species, including our own, to adapt. We want to designate this old forest as the nation's first climate refuge, a place, as you're describing, where it's free to grow old and make big trees that store lots of carbon. Up to a third of the globe's annual carbon emissions can be stored in these forests.
0: Yeah, and that's just one small forest, but this guitar is going to have a message that's going to reach farther and beyond Northwest Montana. This is an opportunity to raise the sort of import and value and profile of old growth forests worldwide. I think it's interesting that you found a device that's going to facilitate the conversation, but it turns out to be also a beautiful guitar. So I imagine that there's some organization or some, you're not just the only person doing this. So if somebody wants to learn more, is there a website or a place people can go to learn more about whatever it is you're doing?
1: You're so good, and I am such a hippie. I forgot business, yeah. The Montana Project is supporting this campaign, and there's this group of hippies, speaking of, from Maine. A Green Curtain Roadshow is what they call themselves. It's going to be like the old days. These young people are going to be taking guitar, going from old forest to old forest, meeting the communities, then they'll end up in Montana in the Yak, where they will be celebrated as the climate ambassadors they are. Then they'll go back to Maine and tell the message there.
0: So
1: GreenCurtainRoadshow.org is their
0: there
1: gig.
0: There you go. Yeah. GreenCurtainRoadshow.org.
1: Yeah.
0: And Rick, you've probably got a website of your own or a way for people to kind of pay attention to you. I mean, obviously you can.
1: Section 404, error not found.
0: Okay.
1: But thank you for asking.
0: Yeah, well. But anyway, nice job nonetheless of finding a way to make a difference and to protect what's important.
1: I can't thank you all enough. Yeah. This is our dream to bring the guitar on DL's show. Thank you
0: for what
1: you're doing.
0: Welcome back, too. Again, it's just great to have you back on the show.
1: Thank you.
0: Rick Bass, working hard to protect the Yaak Valley forests in Northwest Montana. I mentioned that Dar Williams is going to be back to play some more music in a while. I'm Nick Forster. You're listening to E-Town. Here's what's next. Peter Mulvey grew up in Wisconsin. He moved to Boston. He spent a little time in Ireland. And then he got to work recording, writing, and touring, and staying busy on the road. He's released, I think, 19 records. His latest is called Love is the Only Thing. And he's got a new one coming out that was recorded in Floyd, Virginia, in the old mercantile down there. But please help me welcome, for his first visit to E-Town, Peter Mulvey.
2: This is called Don't You Ever Change. I wrote this with the Milwaukee writer, John Seeger.

0: E-Town Band.
1: Peter Mulvey, welcome. Welcome to E-Town.
0: Thank you.
1: Yeah, man. So, Wisconsin to Boston when you were a younger person.
2: Yeah.
1: Busking in the subways.
2: Yeah.
1: What songs did you sing when you were busking because you hadn't written a bunch of songs yet?
2: Yeah, I mean, I sang so many. And, you know, I had landed.
1: So you're a guy who remembers the words.
2: I am. And I had landed, you know, the Berklee School is there and the folk scene is there. And my mentor, Chris Smither, and I'm playing open mics. And Doris, the open mic feature, like there's a whole thing there. And I had sort of flung myself into it. And I must have learned hundreds of songs.
1: Wow.
2: And played. That's probably where I got my several thousand hours at the beginning. Yeah.
1: Yeah. And you went to Ireland for a minute too.
2: Yeah. So I studied there when I was in college. And then as soon as I began touring, you know, I would make 2-3 trips to Ireland nearly every year. Oh, that was great.
1: Yeah. And there is there's a lovely sort of Irish way of infusing music and stories and humor and into every meal, into every social interaction, into, there's both the tradition, but there's also the invitation to, like, what do you got? Let's go.
2: Amen. In the course of simply asking directions to the next town, you can descend into an excavation of human nature.
1: Yeah. I mentioned the sheer output of your recorded music. So you're a guy who likes to work. Is it something like almost a record a year, but not quite? But it's a lot.
2: Yeah, it's up there. I'm a huge fan of, though I don't really play, like Bill Frisell, like the sort of avant jazz people. And I kind of like their approach. Like a record to me is not a large affair. You just get some repertoire. If I have songs on hand, well, then it'll be those songs.
1: Yeah.
2: There might be a few covers. It might be all covers.
1: Yeah.
2: But just get some players, spend 3 days playing these songs and walk away. Something happened.
1: Yeah.
2: That's a record.
1: It's a postcard from a moment where you had an experience.
2: Precisely. Yeah.
1: It doesn't have to mean the defining characteristic of your entire life.
2: Yeah, I don't listen to them once they're.
1: No.
2: I just don't.
1: Neither does Bill Frisell.
2: Oh, good.
1: No, I think that's the nature of it. It's interesting. I mean, I think sometimes I equate this to, you know, a painter has a canvas, and for musicians, the recorded output is the equivalent.
2: Yeah.
1: And, I mentioned earlier the record you made in Floyd, Virginia.
2: Yeah.
1: At the old Floyd Mercantile.
2: Yeah.
1: I've been walking around in that town and I've seen that old building. It's pretty cool.
2: Yeah.
1: But, you did a Kickstarter.
2: Yeah.
1: To help offset the cost of making a record, which is, again, technology did not used to exist when I was starting out anyway.
2: Yeah.
1: But it's such a smart idea. And it was lovely to see that you handily exceeded your expectations because people wanted to support your work.
2: I'm very lucky to have a good crowd that sort of supported my twists and turns.
1: Yeah. And one of those twists and turns involved Sista Strings. You did some recording with those two.
2: Yes.
1: So cool.
2: Yeah. They're just friends of mine from Milwaukee. They're a generation younger than me, but I met them because they were playing in my brother's Unitarian church. And then, you know, I hired them away from the band they were in. And then our pal, Allie Russell, she hired them away from me.
1: Yeah.
2: How much is that Mulvey guy? And then Brandy Carlisle hired them, and now they're sort of, you know, hanging with McCartney and the Super Bowl and Bad Bunny and, I assume, the Pope at any moment.
1: Yeah,
2: you know?
1: Yeah. Let's hope. Yeah. But you're mostly touring on your own, and you've got a whole network, a whole system, and a whole...
2: I do.
1: As you say, you've been at it a long time.
2: Yeah.
1: And it's a process that requires a real commitment.
2: Yeah, I am very fortunate in that I bought the shabby house on a great block. Like, I'm a recording artist on Righteous Babe.
1: Yeah,
2: they've been good to me.
1: Yeah. Being on Righteous Babe, is that new?
2: I think it's been the last 3 or 4 records.
1: Okay,
2: like,
1: cool.
2: I mean, I had always known her. You know, we were in the round things at festivals in 1992. And then, you know, then she had a fairly Neptunian... But we'd see each other. Like, I would open a show or whatever. And I remember we had a real sit-down in Alaska and, you know, just sort of caught up for the first time in many years. And she asked me to come on the road with her. And, like, after that, she was like, let's do this thing, you know.
1: Oh, that's great.
2: Got to find out what she makes for her kids at lunch. And it turns out icons make their children mac and cheese.
1: Yeah. Well, again, Peter, that's all good stuff. And it's all a testament to good intentions and hard work and talent. And so congrats.
2: Thank you.
1: Yeah. It's taken us a while, but I'm glad you're here.
2: Thank you.
1: Let's get back to music. Welcome back, if you would, Peter Mulvey.
2: One, two, three.

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1: Thank you.
0: Along with E-Tones, Christian Teal, Adam Bodine, Eric Jereen, Helen Forster sing in harmony. He's got a new record coming out on Righteous Babe Records called Floyd Mercantile with Jenna Nichols, Peter Mulvey.
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0: I'm Nick Forster. I would like to say hello to our listeners who are hearing E-Town right now on stations like WEOS in Geneva, New York, 89.5 FM. On KACU in Abilene, Texas, thanks for listening. And on WYEP in Pittsburgh, Pennsylvania, 91.3, thank you for tuning into E-Town. As always, if you want more information about any of our guests, you want to find out how to get tickets to live shows, just anything you want to know. There's all kinds of stuff there on E-Town, and probably we'll have a link to Rick Bass's website if you want to find out more about that. And, of course, there's a gazillion videos on our YouTube channel and much more to discover. So music and words and writing and book writing and singing and guitar making, and it is good to be around people who are making stuff, expressing themselves, and after staring into the vast expanse of an empty canvas or an empty page, it's cool that people just can have the imagination and the determination to just make stuff. So we like being around that. I was inspired by Rick Bass and his commitment to saving old growth forests, or as many forests as he can. And that guitar is cool, and it's a good ambassador for his work. I don't know, Dar, do you want to check out that guitar?
8: Yeah, let's check out that guitar.
0: You want to look at it?
8: Oh, my gosh. I could do, like, one of those big, fancy solos up the neck, but you did it already. So
0: right.
8: I'll just give you a few strums.
0: Yeah.

0: So Now That Guitar has a song in it to hold about that sort of turning point in the 90s when everything got so groovy around the holiday table. That's what I was observing. So we get to put that into the sound hole.
1: It's in there now.
0: Yeah.
1: Yeah. Well, thank you for doing that. And would you please welcome back to the stage, along with her band, Dar Williams.
2: So during the pandemic, I saw a picture in Newsweek, I believe, that was, it was a picture of one of the mountains that was one of the foothill but very high mountains of the Himalayas, and there was a town in northwestern India that was seeing it for the first time in decades because there was no pollution. And I just knew that that was going to be what I call my silver key into how I was seeing sort of what happened during the pandemic. And I usually take a nice long time to write songs, and this one didn't kind of come into its own until I realized, you know, I was thinking about how these mountains that they could see were all part of these the legends of Buddhism, you know, that they are the sacred terrain of Buddhism. And I was trying to sort of project myself into that. And I did some of that, but I realized and finally finished the song when I brought it home and realized that I have a sacred terrain. I have the Hudson River, I have Storm King Mountain, which is not the Rockies, it's like elevation 600, but it's grand to me and filled with legends of the Hudson Valley and its important values. And so I wrote this song. It's called Sacred Mountain. Thank you.

Dar Williams from Hudson Valley. Her latest record is called The Hummingbird Highway, out on Righteous Babe Records, along with Seth Clear on the keys and guitar and vocals, Caitlin Thomas on cello and guitar and vocals, with Dar Williams. We're going to do one more song, get everybody out on stage, one more song together. I want to thank all of our guests this week. I want to say a special thanks to Dar and her band for coming out. Thanks to the E-Tones, the house band, Helen Forster. Thanks to our guest Rick Bass, coming from the Yaak Valley in northwestern Montana, working hard to preserve that old-growth forest. Thanks to Peter Mulvey, coming from western Massachusetts. Play one more song. This one is from Cheryl Wheeler, a wonderful singer-songwriter who's part of the vibrant East Coast singer-songwriter community. She's announced that she's stepping away from touring after many years. So this one is for you, Cheryl. I'm Nick Forster. Hope you can be with us next week right here in E-Town.

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2: 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It's a concert reading of Andrew Lloyd Webber's Whistle Down the Wind with Deaf West Theater, presented by Bardavon and New York Stage and Film at the Bardavon 1869 Opera House in Poughkeepsie. 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

0: Good morning. Welcome to New Harmony. I'm Dick Hermanson. We're going to spend part of the morning of this first hour in memory of Glenn Hansard, the wonderful songwriter and singer who died in a motorcycle crash in Dublin this week. So we began the show, actually before the show began, we did a song from Yeah, it's called Stuck in Reverse from the band Swell Season, which is Glenn and Marketa Irglova. But then when the show began, after the birds sang, we heard Martin Hayes and Dennis Cahill do Lament for Limerick, followed by the Swell Season, Glenn Hansard and Marketa Irglova doing Falling Slowly, which was kind of the big hit of their phenomenal show, both as a movie and as a Broadway show called Once. If you never saw it, make sure you do. It has such great spirit. Anyway, Falling Slowly is from that. And we finished that set up with Eileen Ivers doing Farewell, My Love, and Remember Me. We'll have more about Glenn Hansard after these words.
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2: For use by adults 21 or older, keep out of the reach of children and pets. 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Cannabis can be addictive. Cannabis can impair concentration and coordination. Do not operate a vehicle or machinery under the influence of cannabis. There may be health risks associated with the consumption of this product. Cannabis is not recommended for use by persons who are pregnant or nursing.
0: One of the things I learned about Glenn Hansard when reading about him in obituaries was that he grew up in a really tough household. His father was somewhat of a monster, apparently.

And so he had found refuge in music. He got his first guitar from his uncle because his uncle was going to jail. And so he had to get rid of his guitar. He listened to music. And he referred to the Holy Trinity of music. Leonard Cohen, Van Morrison, Bob Dylan kept him alive in his younger days. That's why we play these songs for you.

0: Glenn Hansard's Idols, Leonard Cohen, Van Morrison, Bob Dylan. No wonder he wrote music.
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0: I had occasion to hear Glenn Hansard and Marketa Iglova sing together at Levon Helm Studios quite a number of years ago. And during the interval, I saw he was standing up there, and I believe we'd seen once at this point. And so I just walked up to him and said, you just do great music, just, you know, keep it up. So I feel like at least I met the fellow. And gave him some thanks for all that he did. Sadly, the Levon Helm studio is in a bit of a difficulty right now. There's a kind of a feud going on between Amy Helm and her stepmother and the fellow who is president of the corporation that runs studio. And I can just hope that they find some way to reconcile that. And not be quite so stubborn. Here's Amy Helm singing with Cindy Cashdollar.

0: One more from Glenn Hansard in Marquetta, Yurglova. When Your Mind's Made Up. The band, of course, and Cindy Cash-Jolly with Amy Helm. Got that sick going. All right. One more little set of ads, and then we'll finish up this hour.
1: Any day of the week, add a new leaf, is a good day to come by.

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1: Bardavon and New York Stage and Film present a concert reading of Andrew Lloyd Webber's Whistle Down the Wind with Deaf West Theater. This exciting integration of sign language and deaf culture adds yet another layer to this poignant story in performances Friday, July 31st at 7, Saturday, August 1st at 8, and Sunday, August 2nd in a 1 p.m. matinee. It's a concert reading of Andrew Lloyd Webber's Whistle Down the Wind with Deaf West Theater, presented by Bardavon and New York Stage and Film at the Bardavon 1869 Opera House in Poughkeepsie. More information at bardavon.org.
2: Of course, you've heard a lot about the Frolic on the Farm happening at Hardeman Orchards with KZE at the helm next Saturday. And but also next Saturday in Hillsdale, we have an event that is going on sponsored by the Rojan Brewing Company. And if you're in that neighborhood, don't feel like driving all the way over here to Red Hook, go have some fun at the Railroad Depot area behind Rojan Brewing. They had some water issues this week with all the rain and had to close, I believe, for one day. So be good to go and give them some support. Rojan Summerfest is what it's called. Happens Saturday, August 8th from 4 to 8 p.m. in Hillsdale in the Railroad Depot area near Rojan Brewing, as I said, and Twisted Sisters Coffee House. 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Proceeds support the Harlan Valley Rail Trail, which is something near and dear to my heart. 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Tickets and info at rojansummerfest.com. All right, let's shift gears.

0: Two songs written by Ola Bell Reed. First one sung by Del McCoury, and the second from a new album from Ithaca-based singer, banjo player Benny Blue, from his new album called When I Am a Fossil, here on New Harmony.
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0: We started that set off with Abigail Washburn and Bela Fleck doing My Homes Across the Blue Ridge Mountain. And then a song written by, who's it written by? Where is it to go to? Oh, there it is. Yes. Written by Pete Sutherland, but sung on a new album by a young woman named Sophie Wellington. And a song called Shacks and Chalets. And really, a very, very nice album produced by Kathy Fink. The album is called, Sophie Wellington's album is called Her Bright Smile Haunts Me Still. Then we heard Hazel Dickens, Carol Elizabeth Jones, and Ginny Hawker sing Time Is Winding Up, and I just couldn't resist playing Time After Time, even though it didn't relate to the subject matter of the previous songs. But Eva Cassidy, she could sing the phone book. She might have, had she lived long enough.
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5: Always something happening here, that's for sure. All right, we were in the Blue Ridge Mountains. We're going to go further south. How about that?

0: right. Well, a couple of versions of the Savoy Family Band began and ended that set. We started off with the happy One Step, and we finished with the Chantenay Two Step. In between, we heard Sam Berquist sing about being from Louisiana, it's raining, and he's thinking about the war he spent 3 years at. Lucinda Williams with one of her early classic tunes, Lafayette, from the album Happy Woman Blues. Heart Rouge doing a song written by Zachary Richard, Sunset on Louisiane. That set was a little bit inspired. I was going to maybe hold it off to another week, but our president made a ruling, or an unruling, of saying that as long we could build new power plants to serve data centers, and they don't have to be concerned about restrictions on emissions that cause acid rain. So basically, he approved the building of coal-fired plants next to data centers and poisoning our water. More about that next week.
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0: Now, I had a pretty, there are a couple songs that have come out, and obviously people are writing about the political predicament our country is in. But I decided it's August 1st. Let's relax and do some little, you know, a little something softer. Next week will get harder. Every week gets harder. Here's a band called The Vagabonds.

0: Finishing up today's program with the Wild Mountain Mystics. And they are a nice couple. And Lance Callan before that with a song called Love from his new album called The Air That You Breathe. And we start off with The Vagabonds from Scandinavian Canada, I think they're out there. Look that up. Y'all have a great weekend. Be safe. Wish for peace. See you next week.
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5: 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Cannabis can be addictive. Cannabis can impair concentration and coordination. 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Cannabis is not recommended for use by persons who are pregnant or nursing.
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1: 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Hey, I'm Carmel Holt, and welcome to She-Rose Radio, an independent space that was created to turn up the volume of women, non-binary, and gender-expansive voices in song and conversation. It's a show that amplifies and multiplies those voices that are still not heard in equal numbers to give you an hour of radio unlike any other, created, hosted, produced, engineered, and powered by women. And thanks to radio stations like this one that bring you She-Rose Radio each week, we get together for an hour of songs and interviews featuring the trailblazers and the new visionaries across genres, generations, and identities. To quote bell hooks, feminism is for everybody. This is She-Rose Radio, and this radio revolution starts now.

Nico Case heads back out on the road in October for the next leg of her tour in support of her newest album, Neon Gray, Midnight Green. But we went back to the 2002 album Blacklisted for that one by Nico called I Missed the Point. And Am I Missing Out is the new one by Winona, that is Winona Judd, from her first solo studio album in a decade. It's called The Hard Truth and it's out October 2nd. Winona says, I've spent a lifetime singing about heartbreak, healing, faith and survival, and I've never made a record like this one. These songs tell the truth about where I've been, what I've lost, what I've overcome, and who I've become. Welcome to the She Rose Radio Hour, my friends. I'm your host, Carmel Holt. It's so great to see you as always. And before we get into what's coming up this hour, a gentle reminder that we are a tiny feminist, 100% independent production, and we rely on the support of our radio affiliates and listeners like you. 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That's through our nonprofit partner, AIR. You'll be helping to make this programming possible, which amplifies women's voices through song and conversations like the one that you'll hear later this hour with Allison Russell, who's back with her third solo album called In the Hour of Chaos, and she returns to She Rose this week to tell us all about it. So that's coming up in the second part of the show. Hope that you can stick around for that. Right now, very excited about the announcement that Sylvan Esso just made, their first new album in 4 years. And it's their first on their own Psychic Hotline label. It's coming out September 11th. It's called Ow Infinity. From it, here's Hot Slob.

The band is called Sweeping Promises. They're new to me. I'm just getting turned on to them and their music. They're a post-punk duo out of Boston, Mass, and their third album is

0: coming August 14th on Sub Pop. It's called You Say I Romanticize, and we heard the track called Accent. And new from Sylvanesso, Hot Slob, from their upcoming fifth studio album, Owl Infinity, which is out on September 11th. And if you're a Sylvanesso fan, definitely check out our archived interviews with Amelia Meath on the She Rose podcast, which is available wherever you get your podcasts. I'm Carmel Holt, and speaking of interviews, next up, I'm excited to welcome back Allison Russell to the She Rose Spotlight. That's coming up after the break. Stay with us.
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0: You're listening to She Rose, and I'm Carmel Holt. You'll often hear Allison Russell speak of circle work, and this is a very full circle moment. 2026 marks the fifth anniversary of Allison Russell's critically hailed and four-time Grammy-nominated 2021 solo debut, Outside Child. It was a deeply moving chronicle of escaping from childhood abuse and trauma to finding healing and chosen family in art, music, and community. This album set off a truly remarkable chain of events and a meteoric rise of Allison's career. From headlining Newport Folk Festival and curating her historic Once and Future Sound set in 2021 with what she calls the Rainbow Coalition, to receiving a long list of awards and nominations over the last 5 years, including 8 Grammy nominations and 1 win, multiple Americana Award nominations and an award for Album of the Year, and a Juno Award, plus a shortlist for the coveted Polaris Prize. In 2024, Allison made her Broadway debut as Persephone in Aeneas Mitchell's Hadestown, and then was asked back for a second run in the role. And all throughout, She's remained a devoted activist and organizer, co-founding Love Rising, which has raised over $550,000 in support of LGBTQIA plus communities. What some may not realize is that prior to her 2021 solo debut, this accomplished Montreal-born singer, songwriter, and multi-instrumentalist already had over two decades of hard work as a career musician with over a dozen albums across three bands to her name, including Poe Girl, Birds of Chicago, and the supergroup Our Native Daughters with Rhiannon Giddens, Amethyst Kia, and Layla McCalla. Just a couple weeks before the fifth anniversary of her historic Newport Folk Festival set, Allison released her third solo album, In the Hour of Chaos, which includes many of the collaborators who were part of that unforgettable set. On the heels of this year's Newport Folk Festival, it felt like the perfect time to welcome back Allison Russell as this week's Shiro in the Spotlight. Allison Russell, my darling Allison Russell, it is so great to see your face. Welcome back to Shiro's.
5: Thank you, Carmel. It's always wonderful to see and hear you too.
0: Well, congratulations on this amazing new album, In the Hour of Chaos.
5: Thank you for listening and thank you for, you know, amplifying it.
0: Oh my God. I was so excited, especially since the last time that we talked, which was on The Returner. And actually, I was reminding myself of the timeline because I think we spoke right before the Grammys.
5: Yes.
0: And you were nominated for four. You won one, yeah, which was your yes. first Grammy. So congratulations yes. on that. Yes. And when we were talking about The Returner, we were discussing the trilogy of it all. Like,
5: yes.
0: that Outside Child was the past and The Returner was a reclamation of the present.
5: Yes.
0: And then you sort of teased what was going to happen on the yeah. next album.
5: Yeah.
0: And so here we are. So
5: we are
0: I would love to know.
5: Once in Future Sounds, it's full circle.
0: Totally. Did you accomplish what you set out to accomplish? Or like what happened? How did it go?
5: Sure. It's a different album than I thought I would make, but it feels actually very fitting as the Once in Future companion to the first two. And yeah, it was a much different process. It was stolen hours over 2 years and three cities whilst I was doing 53 dates on the Hozier Unreal Unearthed tour. And I was doing my Returners tour and my All Returners tour that ended up stretching out over 2 years because I also did two stints on Broadway, my debut as Persephone in Hadestown, and then a reprise of the role when they invited me back, which was about 9 months of my life all told, you know, my Broadway baby.
0: Yeah. Congratulations on that too.
5: So it's like, it's been a much longer process. And actually more people than ever involved in it. So it's been really joyful. There's a lot of conversations, musical conversations happening on this record that make me feel hopeful. You know, I wanted to surround myself with people and artists that bring me joy and give me hope. And particularly in these times as we backslide faster and faster into authoritarianism, violence, fascism, certainly in America and definitely globally as well, it feels more important than ever to build our circles of creative communion, joyful resistance, imagining better. You know, we need to imagine better than the options we're being given at the moment. And it really helps me to reground in creative community at these times.
0: It's something that you've always leaned on, you know,
5: yes,
0: musical and
5: yes.
0: artistic community. That's been your lifeline from
5: yeah.
0: the very beginning.
5: Yeah. The world, I mean, currently the world is literally burning. My country is literally on fire, 823 raging wildfires that no one can stop. And meanwhile, we're having to fight tooth and nail to stop data centers being built every corner in Tennessee at the moment. And we know what that does climate-wise. We know that the climate disaster doesn't warrant any of it. Like, we can't. That should be enough to hit pause at this point, let alone what you feel about the consent depredations of AI and everything else, which obviously I have strong feelings about that as a writer and an artist.
0: Yeah.
5: However, that doesn't even have to enter the chat when we know what it does to the climate.
0: Yeah.
5: Do you know what I'm saying?
0: Totally.
5: Like that's enough.
0: Totally.
5: Like, that's enough to stop now. So I'm here on tour opening for Sarah McLachlan. We had to cut short the show last night outside of Detroit because Detroit currently has the worst air quality in the world from these wildfires, from the climate change driven heat dome that we're being subjected to across the U.S. that's now trapping the fire miasma and smoke miasma and air pollutants to close to the ground and close to our lungs. Apparently, like right now, walking outside for 10 minutes is the equivalent of smoking 18 cigarettes if you walk outside for 10 minutes without a proper KN95 mask on your face, you know? So it's like the world is burning. So we need to hold on to each other and have real conversations and imagine better pretty fast here, yeah. People. All hands on deck. So that's what this record kind of, in the hour of chaos, it's a little too apt for what's going on right now.
6: I was just going to say, like, you couldn't have chosen a more perfect album title for the moment that we're in, unfortunately.
5: Yes. Yeah. Yes, unfortunately, fortunately, yeah. In the sense that I do think maybe we have to hit rock bottom before we make some real changes collectively. Like, we need a critical mass of us to decide together we're going to imagine better.
6: Allison, I'd love to get into a track from In the Hour of Chaos. And I was hoping that you could just lead us in however you feel like leading us in today.
5: Yes. Well, I'm going to give you my artist's order. And in my artist's order, which the vinyl and the digital have two different orders, the digital order was a compromise between the label and I think it's cool. But my artist's cut, you know, the Blade Runner director's cut is the vinyl order. And it begins with Two Stars featuring Chibueze Ioma, an extraordinary young, soon-to-be massive Broadway star. I met Chibueze on stage at Hadestown as Persephone, and he was swinging in for Jordan Fisher and covered Orpheus. He took my breath away, my little Orpheus son, and he is a brilliant artist. And this song, I think, really embodies a lot of what we were just speaking of and the themes of the record.

0: So that's 2 stars. And can you help me with the pronunciation of his name? Because I don't want to butcher it.
1: Yes. Yes. Chibueze Ioma. Amazing young artist. Just brilliant. I think he just turned 24 and you're going to be hearing his name more and more. He's currently touring with Hamilton, the Hamilton Touring Company.
0: Wow. Yeah. So the fact that you made this not only a community record, right? This is Once in Future Sounds on a record.
1: It's like the musical mixtape.
0: Totally.
1: It's a mixtape to a musical I haven't written yet, but I might be right.
0: Yeah, totally. And it's the 5th anniversary of Once in Future Sounds actually being established.
1: And of Outside Child. They're born the same time. It's like Outside Child dropped May 21st, 2021, right before our collective birthday.
0: Yep.
1: And then you were the one that had the brainchild to invite me to Newport to curate the final set of the first Newport back after COVID, which I'll never forget, July 25th, 2021, you know, and we got to do Once in Future Sounds and Chaka Khan came and graced us all. That was my first time collabing with Joy Oladokun too,
0: who's on this record.
1: On this record,
0: Kaishana.
1: On No Springtime.
0: Kaishana was there.
1: Who was the head of all of the harmonies. And who are the harmonist MVPs on this whole record? Kaishana and Sarah Watkins, you know, from I'm With Her. So yeah, there's all of these circles and overlapping circles of community.
0: It was also, I believe, the first set that was curated and featured women of color. You know, it was like Brandy had done the first
1: Black woman to get to curate.
0: Yes.
1: Yeah. Which, you know, with that festival being built on the genius and the incredible bridge work that Mother Odetta began and sort of was the focal point of, you know, in Greenwich Village, and that George Ween and his amazing wife were like, we've got to grow this, and how special and magical. And that's still, it's ongoing. Newport is still such a focal point of bridge work and communities gathering and harm reduction and music as refuge and also as a galvanizer for movements, you know? And so, yeah, getting to do that was extraordinary. And I remember feeling like, oh, I don't know if I can pull this off. And I didn't pull it off. We pulled it off. It was a collective that pulled it off. And it wasn't just, you know, it was like the Newport Folk Foundation. It was Brandy Carlile's Looking Out Foundation. It was Nathaniel Rateliff's Marigold Project that all came together so that we could fund it, pay everybody. Yep. It was so incredible. And Brandy sending my letter to Chaka and Chaka saying yes and showing up for all of us. But all of these amazing women like Adia Victoria and Joy Oladokun and Solis and Kem Franklin, Daisha the rapper, Amethyst Kia, Caroline Randall Williams, who wrote these beautiful interstitial poems to thread the whole set together. Yasmin Williams, that was, I think, her first time on the Newport main stage. All of these extraordinary artists. And then these amazing allies like Margot Price, like Brandy Carlile, Lucius. Just, I mean, it was Sister Strings. That was my first time playing with Monique, you know, that weekend.
0: Yeah.
1: And they went on to be part of my Rainbow Coalition Greater Circle. And now they're touring with Brandy. And she's just produced an extraordinary record for them. Yeah, it's all intertwined. And it's very, very exciting to me to watch all of the exponential goodness that comes out of when we get together and do things together. All of these offshoots happen. It's a ripple effect of exponential goodness and possibility. And that's what's kept growing from that time, you know. And I'm now on tour with Sarah McLachlan, who founded Lilith Fair. And I think about the ways in which Brandy would never have done, you know, probably Looking Out Foundation or Girls Just Want a Weekend or Echoes Through the Canyon or Joni Jem without the example and the torch bearing of Lilith Fair. And she's spoken of that. Olivia Rodrigo has openly said she wouldn't be doing Daisy Chain Fields. She got the idea from Lilith Fair. And Sarah McLachlan's going to be an ambassador and special guest there, you know. So beautiful. Like, there are just these endless ripples of goodness that come out of when we get together and create things together. And that's what What's in Future Sounds was, you know.
0: And is.
1: And you started that, Carmel. You really did.
0: Oh,
1: you had the idea.
0: I mean, it was like, it had nothing to do with me. It was like, this was the obvious chain of events that needed to happen, you know. I think back to that and where you are now. And it's like this story to me, especially in the context of what we've been through with the pandemic and with the current administration and the environment and everything that we've been talking about. It's so amazing to have these safe havens of hope, these places to return to that remind
1: not
0: you,
1: only is
0: you
1: it
0: know.
1: These, not only is it amazing, I think it's like a safety mechanism.
0: It's a safety
1: of humanity.
0: Mechanism. Perfectly said.
1: I think that, yes. that there's a morphic resonance thing that happens where a bunch of people get a similar urge. Yes. We're all having that same matriarchal urge to like, let's not self-destruct. Let's be and embody what will prevent us from self-destructing, which is this circle work. And everyone is welcome into it.
0: Yeah. Yeah. So when you went to curate this guest list of amazing people, they all speak to parts of you, parts of this 5-year journey that we've just been talking about, and probably even longer. I mean, JT, we want to also
1: years.
0: Shout
1: We're
0: out
1: 20
0: JT
1: years
0: Nero.
1: In. Yes. You know? JT and our brother Drew, because Dimstar, who co-produced and co-wrote this album with me, that's JT Nero and Drew Lindsay. You know, we are 20 years deep in our creative communion and chosen familyhood. So
0: that's
1: it's like there's deep mind meld happening there, creative mind meld. And, you know, we began the work really on the returner, but this was an even more embodied kind of coming together of all of our creative impulses. And that's what I love about collaboration. The whole is always greater than the sum of the parts, and all music is collaborative. I got to do a residency at NYU 2 years ago, and I was so moved by the young writers and also struck by how often it comes up that people are so afraid of collaboration because of letting go of control or ownership. Mm-hmm. And what I always want to remind people is that you are in collaboration already with everything you've ever listened to and heard. No one is springing out of a vacuum or fully formed from some questionable God's head, you know?
0: Right.
1: It's like we are always in collaboration and creative communion with what we've been listening to, inspired by, experiencing. And I think that's really liberating, actually, really, really freeing. And you get places together that you cannot go alone. And that's what I'm hooked on. I'm hooked on that.
0: Talk to us a little bit about one of the songs that you felt like took you to a real, true new place.
1: Yeah. Well, I feel that way about Good Omens, particularly. So Good Omens came together in the studio. That was Aya Simone, who I first collaborated with on Red Hot Org's Extraordinary Transa project. We covered a Jackie Shane song together. But Aya is just, she's like Gen Z's Alice Coltrane. She is just this absolutely brilliant, gorgeous, beautiful young Black trans woman, harpist, multi-instrumentalist composer. She was in town. We were doing a Transa performance at the Getty Museum in LA. And she had just enough time to pop by the studio at Henson, formerly A&M, now called Chaplin Records. And it was Aya Simone, Meg McCormick, and I. It's Nikki Glaspie on the drums. It's Anna Butters on the bass. And it was this wonderful, just collaborative, expansive, create the song in real time together. So I love that about Good Omens.
0: Now, just to like nerd out just for another minute here, is this a sister song to Chaos Theory also?
1: Absolutely. Yes.
0: Okay.
1: Yes. So it has the same. Drew made this beautiful, expansive initial like sonic movement, and Chaos Theory came out of that, and so did Good Omens. Yeah. And so there's also Wendy Melvoin on there. There's also Lisa Coleman on there. Like it's stacked. It's stacked.
0: Okay. So if we wanted to share Good Omens with our listeners, should we also play them a little bit of Chaos Theory just to like do a little A-B?
1: They're the book, you know, and initially one order that we were going to have was to begin with Chaos Theory and to end with Good Omens. And we ended up moving away from that. And for those who are big nerds like me, we spend an inordinate amount of time thinking about the song order. And that's why we also ended up with two different ones, one for digital, one for vinyl. But there is one world where it began with Chaos Theory and it ended with Good Omens as the bookend. So that would be actually very, very cool to do.
0: Awesome. Yeah.

0: All right, so we just heard a snippet of two of my favorite tracks that are actually quite connected.
1: Yes.
0: Chaos Theory, featuring Kaishana and Sarah Watkins, and Good Omens, featuring Aya Simone.
1: And Meg McCormick are amazing.
0: And yeah, Meg McCormick, just, yes.
1: She was also our MD at Love Rising, for those who came to Love Rising.
0: And Good Omens also reads like a love poem, a love song to JT, your husband.
1: Yeah, and I think what it really is a love song to those unexpected moments that happen to all of us, where that feeling of you suddenly see the wonder of this world around you, and it lifts the kind of miasma of depression or fear or cortisol or worry or whatever you're going through. And I think a lot of us are going through a lot of things right now. But that kind of gift that can happen when we tap back into the natural world of a lightning, because we are of this natural world, and the ways that we have divorced ourselves from that knowledge to our detriment, we can get it back so easily. We just have to pay better attention to what's around us and actually get out into nature more. Like, we all need it more, especially those of us who are city dwellers. I'm sure this won't be news to those of you who've chosen to live closer to nature than what a lot of us do. But it was news for me, because I was a city kid, and it took me a while to understand why I always felt so much better, you know, when I was walking on the what we call the mountain in Montreal, which is really a little hill, but it's a little forest too, or in the graveyard, why I felt safer and happier there than inside anywhere. And it's real. You know, we need to be more like the mycelial network. And I think when we're out amongst it, being whispered messages from the trees, it helps us reground into our healthier, wholer selves.
0: Speaking of regrounding,
1: yeah,
0: as I've been watching you soar the highest heights and working harder than nearly anybody I know, how have you been keeping yourself at such a pace for these years? And what grounds you?
1: I'm not going to lie. The last 5 years have been really challenging, you know, because with all these doors opening, it also means my biggest separations from my daughter, from my partner, from my home. You know, we moved into our home in East Nashville the day before Outside Child dropped, and I've basically barely been there for the last 5 years. You know, when I came back from the last Broadway stint, and I did a movie as well right after Broadway, I did my first starring role in an indie film, and that was a month of pretty much 18-hour days shooting. And then I was finishing the first draft of my memoir right after that. So when I got home, I kind of felt like a revenant in my own life, you know, like a ghost in my own community. And it is hard to ground. And I think part of what grounds me is this collaborative creative work. So In the Hour of Chaos is part of my attempt to reground myself in my community. And trying to check in more, you know, that's something, one of the things that I do is I end up self-isolating. Sometimes I think when I'm on the road, it's easy to just get into a groove and to lose all track of time. And there's sort of a, you disappear to the land of fairy effect, and then you come back and like 10 years have passed for everybody else.
0: Totally.
1: Wait, what just happened? You know? So I'm trying to be more present with the people that I love, you know, and that helps ground me for sure.
0: Allison Russell's here with us on She Rose. The new album is called In the Hour of Chaos. Before we wrap up, I want to make sure that we leave room to make some magic with the She Rose Magic Wand Wish, I hand you, Allison Russell, a She Rose Magic Wand. And with it, you could change anything in the music industry for women, for queer folks, for anyone that doesn't have an equal platform yet or safety. And that first wave of the wand, what would you change?
1: Oh my goodness. Well, in my first wave of the wand, I would make it so that there was universal healthcare wage and arts endowments and funding for every artist that wants to dig in and explore their craft and their discipline. Gosh, I'm doing a bunch of things with the wand. I would do away with any AI theft of artists, but more so, I think I would take away any kind of ridiculous, you know, can't play two women back to back. Right now in the industry, there seems to be just endless appetite for like white men with guitars, for example. Whereas if you are a visible minority, so-called, of any kind, or not heterosexual, or not, male, it's like you're told that there is this scarcity of interest. And that's a manufactured scarcity. When there's just a disproportionate allocation of resources and airtime for one demographic, it means that we're not hearing from everybody else. And I want to hear from everybody else. And also in the industry, for your next executive C-suite hire, consider it not being a white man. Like, for real, like all of these companies just continue, and even ones that mean well and are trying to do better, they default to that. If you look around and it doesn't look like the world, it's time to change it. I would love to see true equal representation happening so that when we have a better representation of the world in the room, we have better ideas, we have better music, we have better everything, you know.
0: Better for everyone.
1: It's better for everyone. It's literally better for everyone.
2: May all of those wishes come true. It's been so awesome to have you here. How should we go out today?
1: You know what? One of my favorite songs on the whole record is Just Like Saturday with Ruby Amamfu. Let's go out on Just Like Saturday.
0: Sounds perfect to me.

0: With thanks once again to Allison Russell. Thank you for being with us on She Heroes once again.
1: It was so lovely talking to you, Carmel. Thank you.
0: Many thanks to Allison Russell for being with us. Her third album, In the Hour of Chaos, is out now on Fantasy Records. This interview was condensed and edited for radio broadcast. 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
1: Wednesdays, it's all about art night. 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
1: It's She-Rose, and I'm Carmel Holt. She-Rose alum Sabrina Teitelbaum, a.k.a. Blondshell, returns with her third album, Violins, on September 25th. From that new album, this is Heart Has to Work So Hard.

0: Milk, taking us back to the 1995 self-titled debut from Garbage on Shiro's Radio. And Shirley Manson of Garbage has been on the show a couple of times. So if you're a fan, check out that one on the Shiro's podcast. And also new from Blonde Shell, a track called Heart Has to Work So Hard. Violins is the name of the new album. It's out September 25th.
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A belated happy birthday to Yola, who turned 43 yesterday. One of her first hit songs, Love All Night, Work All Day, here on She Rose Radio. Hope that you enjoyed the first hour of our show, which included an interview with Allison Russell and featured songs from her new album, In the Hour of Chaos, a friend of Yola's. And if you missed that interview or you want to hear more, please do check it out on the She Rose podcast. I'm Carmel Holt, and happy Saturday to you. Great to have you along here on She Rose. Going to get to this new one now from Los Angeles band, the Linda Lindas, who are coming back in the end of August with a new album called Gotta Get Out, and from it, this is called Burning Out.

Throwing Muses here on She-Ra's Radio with Bright Yellow Gun. Brand new from Tao, we heard Sick of the Times featuring Tune Yards and the Linda Lindas. And speaking of Tune Yards, they co-produced the new album from Tao called Show Me, her first in 6 years, which is coming out on October 30th. Super excited about that. And Tao has announced a show in Kingston at Unicorn Bar, which will be a She-Ra's anniversary party. So I hope that you can come to that. And speaking of the Linda Lindas, we heard something new from them called Burning Out. And the new album from the Linda Lindas is coming on August 28th. It's called Gotta Get Out. 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This is new from Liana.

0: from 1967, Misty Roses, a Tim Hardin tune covered by Astrud Gilberto here at 98.1 KZE, and Liana Flores too with Silver Shoes from the EP, which will be coming on September 4th, called And So It Goes on the Verve record label. Liana Flores, a British Brazilian bossa nova newcomer. Very cool. I'm Carmel Holtz, and it is She Rose Radio at 98.1 KZE. Great to have you along. Coming up, we're going to hear some She Rose that are going to be playing at Assembly in Kingston in the coming weeks. Joan Osborne, Story Littleton, Michaela Davis, and Napalm of Hiatus Coyote. That was just announced. We'll check out something from her in just a moment.
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0: 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Some great shows coming to Assembly in Kingston. Joan Osborne sings the songs of Bob Dylan on August 8th with special guest Story Littleton. Tickets and more info at assemblykingston.com. Here's Joan doing Rainy Day Women number 12 and 35.

Story Littleton with the title track to her full-length debut album At a Diner here on Shiro's Radio at 98.1 KZE, and Rainy Day Women number 12 and 35 as interpreted by the great Joan Osborne, and they will be sharing a stage on August 8th at Assembly in Kingston. AssemblyKingston.com for tickets and more info for that. Just announced amazing show that you're not going to want to miss. Napalm of Hiatus Coyote coming on September 17th. And Hiatus Coyote is celebrating their 15th anniversary this summer. This goes back to their most recent album. This is called Telescope.

0: So Solange here at 98.1 KZE with Cranes in the Sky and Telescope, the pocket-sized radio edit of that song. And that comes from Hiatus Coyote's latest album, which came out a couple years back, called Love Heart Cheat Code. They are celebrating 15 years as a band this year, but Napalm Solo is coming to do a show at Assembly in Kingston on September 17th. That is a not to miss. AssemblyKingston.com for details on that. I'm Carmel Holt. It is Shiro's Radio at 98.1 KZE. How you doing? We got a couple more for you before we say goodbye for this week. Ronettes and the Womack Sisters on the way.
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0: It's Shiro's Radio at 98.1 KZE, and I'm Carmel Holt. Here's a classic from the Ronettes.

0: Believe it or not, that is brand new from the Womack Sisters, If You Want Me, on Shiro's Radio. We're going to have the Womack Sisters in the Shiro's Spotlight and introduce them to you properly. But they are the daughters of Womack and Womack and the granddaughters of Sam Cooke. So it is in their DNA. Ronettes before that and Be My Baby. And that does it for this week's edition of Shiro's Radio. Thanks so much for hanging out. 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

98.1 KZE, that was some Simon and Garfunkel with Baby Driver to kick off our Saturday afternoon together. It's Alyssa with you as always. I'm here from 1 to 5, so we'll be sticking around, having some good times, some good tunes. Hope you're having a good first of the month. Happy August 1st. And yeah, we're going to get right back into it with the music, with some Teddy Thompson with So This Is Heartache. 98.1 KZE.

0: 98.1 KZE with some Dar Williams. Hummingbird Highway came out earlier this year, and some Teddy Thompson, also from this year, with So This Is Heartache. It is Alyssa, as I said before, and I hope you're having a good one. And let me take this first opportunity to remind you guys that it is officially 1 week till the frolic. 1 week till Frolic at the Farm, KZE's summer concert. It's going to be on Saturday, August 8th at Hardiman Orchards right here in Red Hook. We are super, super excited for it. It is a full day of family fun. We are kicking it off with some kid-friendly entertainment by Wandering Jack. We've got a MK, our DJ MK, is doing a super fun disco dance party for the kids as well. And the adults, no one says you can't dance along too. And then, of course, there's going to be some other kids' activities there. We've got the Red Hook Community Center joining us on site. So they're going to have stuff like face painting. And, of course, just, you know, the kids are going to enjoy the concert just as much as the adults, having a good time dancing out on the floor. So check it out. Frolic at the Farm, August 8th at Hardiman Orchards. Check it out on WKZE.com while tickets still last. We hope we can see you there. All right, so we're going to take a quick little break here. And then when we return, we got some Robert Plant with Chevrolet, 98.1 KZE.
1: 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That's when you might need a mediator. 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Loretta helps you move beyond roadblocks so the conversation can be more productive and real problem solving can begin. 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

0: 98.1 KZE, a little Allison Russell for you with No Springtime. Before that, we had Mavis Staples with Human Mind, Monroe Brothers with Roll in My Sweet Baby's Arms, and Robert Plant with Chevrolet at the top for you. And while I'm here, I would love to take this opportunity to shout out our friends over at D Roadie, because it is summertime, and if your AC is not ready for this heat, you're not alone. 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So thank you to D-Roadie. They help make this stuff happen. They keep the lights on around here. Anyway, we're going to take a quick break, and when we return, we got some Pink Martini for you with Lily. Hope you enjoy it. 98.1 KZE.
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1: 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Bardavon and New York Stage and Film present a concert reading of Andrew Lloyd Webber's Whistle Down the Wind with Deaf West Theater. This exciting integration of sign language and deaf culture adds yet another layer to this poignant story in performances Friday, July 31st at 7, Saturday, August 1st at 8, and Sunday, August 2nd in a 1 p.m. matinee. It's a concert reading of Andrew Lloyd Webber's Whistle Down the Wind with Deaf West Theater, presented by Bardavon and New York Stage and Film at the Bardavon 1869 Opera House in Poughkeepsie. More information at bardavon.org.
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0: 98.1 KZE, some Shannon McNally with Superpower there for you. I remember we had Shannon at the studio doing our parlor session this spring. It was so much fun, and I personally would love to have her back. It was such a great time. Before that, though, we had some Tiff Merritt with Someone to Watch the Band with Me, Grateful Dead with Operator, and Pink Martini with Lily. So hope you had fun listening to those. Up next for you, we got a quick little break, and when we return, we got some Chris O'Brien with Carnival. So I hope you enjoy it. 98.1 KZE.
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4: Here to tell you about our last scheduled show of the season. Saturday, August 15th, the Glendale Train to Cripple Creek Show pulls into the barn. This show brings the talents of Michael Falzerano, of the New Riders, and Professor Louie and the Chromatics. Mike will have lots of friends with him, and they will dig deep into the New Riders songbook. Professor Louie worked with and produced many of the band's songs and albums. Louie, with his band, the Chromatics, will bring the magic of the band alive. Just when you thought it couldn't get any better, thanks to Marbletown Hardware, the world's only rock and roll hardware store, the Woodstock Horns will be here as well. This is a one-off show you don't want to miss. 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

98.1 KZE with Band of Horses. That's Everything's Gonna Be Undone for you. So it's Alyssa with you on your Saturday afternoon. I hope you're having a good one. And up next for you, we got some Wood Brothers with Puff of Smoke. So stick around. 98.1 KZE.

0: 98.1 KZE with some Amos Lee for you with Sweet Pea, and the Wood Brothers with Puff of Smoke. Now, I want to tell you about an event on August 8th. We have our Frolic at the Farm, yes, with KZE over in Red Hook, but if it's a little far from you and you're a little closer to the Hillsdale area, there's another thing going on. Rojan Summerfest is happening as well on August 8th from 4 to 8 p.m. over in Hillsdale, New York. It's an indoor-outdoor community event with regional wine, beer, spirits, and cider, food trucks, craft vendors, family activities, dogs are welcome, and live music will be there with Garen Benfield and friends. You can find out tickets and info at RojanSummerfest.com. So that's a little more your speed. Check it out, Rojan Summerfest. All right, up next for you, we got a quick break, and when we return, got a song I'm excited about. I didn't realize this existed, but Cigarettes After Sex has a cover of Neon Moon, and it is so, so pretty. So we're going to take a listen to that. 98.1 KZE.
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8: For use by adults 21 or older, keep out of the reach of children and pets. In case of accidental ingestion or overconsumption, contact the Poison Center. Consume responsibly. Cannabis can be addictive. Cannabis can impair concentration and coordination. Do not operate a vehicle or machinery under the influence of cannabis. There may be health risks associated with the consumption of this product. Cannabis is not recommended for use by persons who are pregnant or nursing.
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0: 98.1 KZE with some classics there for you with Words of Love by the Beatles. Before that, we had Josh Ritter with A Big Enough Sky, Death Cab for Cutie with Stone Over Water, and Cigarettes After Sex with Neon Moon. I am so obsessed with that version right now. I think it's so cool. Anywho, I want to tell you really quick about our friends over at Archtop Fiber who helped make all this happen here at KZE. That's Archtop Fiber in Kingston, New York. You can check if your neighborhood is ready to connect at archtopfiber.com. So check them out. Thank you to Archtop. All right, we're going to take a quick break, and when we return, we got the James Hunter 6 with Two Birds, One Stone, so stay tuned. 98.1 KZE. 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Sunday, August 2nd, from 2 to 5 p.m., follow the Forest Wildlife Training. Join the Sheffield Land Trust and the Housatonic Valley Association at the Bushnell Sage Library in Sheffield to learn more about how you can help wildlife move across our landscape. Monday, August 3rd, from 10 a.m. to 12 p.m., DC works to offer job search 101 sessions at East Fishkill Community Library. Tuesday, August 4th, from 4:30 to 6 p.m., Grow With Us, all-ages gardening program with the Dama Farm at the David M. Hunt Library in Falls Village, Connecticut. Wednesday, August 5th, from 4 to 5 p.m., Anime Club at World's End Comics Teens in Kingston. Friday, August 7th, from 4 to 5 p.m., David M. Hunt Library and the Falls Village Equity Project host Band Book Club. This month, they will be discussing Catcher in the Rye. To submit your nonprofit or community event to KZE, email the who, what, where, when of your event to info@wkze.com.
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0: 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So good job. You listened. You did it. Before that, we had Bella White with Dream Song and James Hunter 6 with Two Birds, One Stone. Hope you enjoyed those. And may I encourage you to continue to listen to the radio, because later on this afternoon at 4:45, we got your Cannabis Corner for you. That's Cannabis Corner, hosted by Rick and Jeanette, where they talk all things cannabis in our region, visit local dispensaries, talk about all sorts of different things around cannabis, and that is brought to you by Upstate Pines right here in Red Hook. They've got your vapes, they got your flower, they got everything you may need for your cannabis needs. So check them out, Upstate Pines, and yeah, tune in. All right, we're going to take a quick break, and when we return, we've got some Paul Weller for you with Where There's Smoke, There's Fire. 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
3: 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Consume responsibly. Cannabis can be addictive. Cannabis can impair concentration and coordination. 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

91 KZE with a little bit of The Band with The Wait. A classic for you. It's Alyssa with you on your Saturday afternoon. Hope yours is going well. And up next, we got Lone Bellow for you with May You Be Well. So may you be well on your Saturday afternoon. 91 KZE. Oh.

0: Paul Cathan with Texas Swagger here on 98.1 KZE. And before that, we had some Lone Bellow with May You Be Well. Hope you enjoyed those couple of songs. Up next for you, we got a quick break. And when we return, we got some Camp. We got some Jesse Wells. So stay tuned. I'm really happy with this next little set of music. I got some fun ones in there. So stay tuned. 98.1 KZE.
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0: 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Wherever you're tuning in, however you're tuning in, thank you for tuning in. It's Alyssa with you for your Saturday. And we just heard some pretty good stuff. We heard some Little Feat with Gimme a Stone, Trombone Shorty and the New Breed Brass Band with Good Time, Jesse Wells with Masks Off, and Camp with Officer of Love. So I hope you enjoyed all of those. And up next for you, we got some more good music. We got some Shannon Taya with Lovely. And Shannon is going to be on our Frolic at the Farm lineup next week, 1 week from today. And I'll tell you a little bit more about that in a bit. So stay tuned. 98.1 KZE.
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0: 98.1 KZE with some Briscoe with Hooped Earrings, a new one to KZE's library because I just put it there. That's from their 2021 EP, and I hope you liked it. Before that, we had some Wilco, The Thanks I Get, Tedeschi Trucks Band featuring Trey Anastasia with Bell Bottom Blues, and Shannon Taya with Lovely, who will be playing at our frolic at the farm on August 8th. We have a killer lineup. Shannon is one of the winners from our Battle of the Bands contest, along with Orango Twins, who will be opening up the show for us. It's going to be such a great one. And after them, we also have Bluestone Quarry, some locals to the Hudson Valley. We have Billy Keen and the Waking Dream. Super excited to have them. And of course, our headlining Bayou Super Jam, which is an all-star group of some amazing, amazing players from all sorts of your favorite bands like Humphreys McGee, Sturgill Simpson's Band, Joe Marsnek himself, Big Sam of Big Sam's Funky Nation. We got players from The End Power, Parliament Funkadelic. It is crazy. We are so excited. So check that out. Friday, August 8th, Frolic at the Farm at Hardeman Orchards, 2 o'clock. Can't wait to see you there. 1 week from now. Oh my goodness. All right, we're going to take a quick break. And when we return, we got 10,000 Maniacs with Don't Talk. So stay tuned. 98.1 KZE.
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3: 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There may be health risks associated with the consumption of this product. Cannabis is not recommended for use by persons who are pregnant or nursing.
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91 KZE with some CCR with Susie Q for you. We've been listening to that one a lot, me and my boyfriend. So I'm going to play it today. It's Alyssa, by the way, for your Saturday afternoon. I'm here for a little bit longer until we got your Cannabis Corner at about 4:45. So stick around for that, of course. And stick around for this next one. We got some Ellie King with Jersey Giant. 98.1 KZE.

0: 91 KZE with some From by Bon Iver. Before that, Ellie King with Jersey Giant, one of my all-time favorite songs. I love all the different versions out there that exist. There's so many good ones. I believe the original, though, is Tyler Childers, and I don't think there is a released version yet. I really want one. But anyway, hello. Hope you're having a good Saturday afternoon. And I was saying before to stay tuned for your Cannabis Corner today at 4:45. If you don't know what Cannabis Corner is, it is a weekly segment here on KZE where Rick and Jeanette, and once in a while I'm there as well, I'm around sometimes, we go and we visit all sorts of different dispensaries and manufacturers and take listener questions and talk to all sorts of professionals within the cannabis scene in our local region. So stay tuned for this week's Cannabis Corner, brought to you by Upstate Pines right here in Red Hook. Check it out. Got some easy.
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0: 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Do not operate a vehicle or machinery under the influence of cannabis. There may be health risks associated with the consumption of this product. Cannabis is not recommended for use by persons who are pregnant or nursing.
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0: For use by adults 21 or older, keep out of the reach of children and pets. In case of accidental ingestion or overconsumption, contact the Poison Center. Consume responsibly. Cannabis can be addictive. Cannabis can impair concentration and coordination. Do not operate a vehicle or machinery under the influence of cannabis. There may be health risks associated with the consumption of this product. Cannabis is not recommended for use by persons who are pregnant or nursing.
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0: 91 KZE with Laura Hope and the Arctone, some local artists with Luckmaker. Before that, the Jayhawks with Keeping Our Heads Above Water and Rolling Stones with Divine Intervention. Hope you liked all of those. And if I haven't mentioned it enough already, remember, next week, 1 week from today, is our Frolic at the Farm event. Check it out. It's a lot of family fun. Also crazy good music for all the adults and good music for the kids, by the way. And yeah, we're super excited for it. We can't wait. We hope to see you all there. Get your tickets while they last. WKZE.com for all more information and those tickets. And yeah, we are super, super excited for it. See you there. All right, we're going to take a quick break. And when we return, we got some David Byrne, but she explains things to me. 91 KZE.
1: 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Friday, Snug's in New Paltz, rich and creamy happy hour. Later on at Snug's, the Dead Monkeys. 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Daryl's House in Pauling, No More Trouble. The Lemon Squeeze in New Paltz, Little Eyes, Saturday. 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Colony in Woodstock, Jerry Garcia Birthday Bash with Grateful Yours in the Garden. Also at Colony, Late Night Major Mayhem Karaoke with Sabrina. Lark Hall in Albany, happy hour with Mason's grandkids at the 11. 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Brunch later at Daryl's House, Holy Roller. 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Buttonball Barn in South Egremont, Massachusetts, the Wire Jays. 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
3: 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She

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0: 98.1 KZE, that was some Lost Leaders and Samantha Fish with Maybe It's Just Me. Before that, we had Jack Grace Band, one of our very own around here, with I Will Complain, and David Byrne, which She Explains Things to Me. And that, my friends, is all for me this afternoon. I hope you had a good time listening to the tunes. Hope you found some new music, some old music, some stuff you like. And it is time now for your Cannabis Corner in just a minute after we take a quick break. So thank you for tuning in. Stay tuned in, and I will talk to you on Wednesday. It's been Alyssa, 98.1 KZE.
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2: 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More information at bardavon.org.
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5: Hi, friends. I'm Rick.
3: And I'm Jeanette.
5: And this is Cannabis Corner. Today, we have a special guest with us, Shane from Fernway. Hi, Shane.
6: Hello, Rick. Thanks so much for having me.
5: Where is Fernway located?
6: So we're conceived in New York, but we started in Northampton, Massachusetts. 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We have a base of operations here in Manhattan as well, and we produce out of Long Island.
5: So you yourself are traveling from where?
6: I travel from about Catskill, New York, Hudson, New York, down to Mount Vernon, New Rochelle area.
5: Oh, cool. 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
6: We specialize in vaporizers. 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
5: Wow, what flavor is that?
6: What flavor? 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
5: Wow.
3: Yeah, I believe that. It's fantastic.
5: Does it taste strawberry-ish?
6: Oh, absolutely. Yes, it's super fresh. We use only natural terpenes. All of our terpenes are proprietary blends, so they're very... Our flavors are special, specific to us.
5: Are they from strawberries?
6: I don't know the actual process. I know that we use natural botanicals, so I'd assume that we do get terpenes from the appropriate fruits.
3: A little bit. And I bet there's a lot of great strains that represent strawberry on, like, that cannabis side of things that they try to take advantage of as well. Like, I know we always have some from, like, strawberries and cream and strawberry and this, and you'd be surprised at what the cannabis itself brings to the table when you have the right strains that you're putting in.
5: The flavor profile.
3: Yeah, exactly. Yeah.
5: Well, I see Fernway has a strain collection.
3: Yeah.
5: So what is that, Shane?
6: Yeah, so at Fernway, we believe that the terpenes make all the difference. That's really what we pride ourselves on. Besides our custom hardware, it's how we utilize terpenes. And in our strain collection, we utilize steam-distilled hemp-derived terpenes. Mm. So we can try and recreate popular cannabis strains. Like, we have a Mountain Girl and a Redhead Stranger sitting here in front of us. Mm-hmm. Try to recreate those the best we can using the accurate terpene profiles.
5: And you also have flavored cartridges?
6: Yes, we have our flavor line as well, where we have a berry haze and a Key Lime, which is part of our summer collection. We love to do limited releases. Usually our limited releases sit in that flavor line, where we also use natural botanicals and fruits to recreate the terpene profiles of, say, a stone fruit, which is like a nice peachy flavor. We have a Key Lime here, which has a nice zestiness to it.
5: Mm. Now, are these 510 cartridges or all-in-one?
6: So we do both. We do 1 gram 510 threaded cartridges that go beautifully with our custom stylus, our Fernway stylus, which I highly recommend everyone check out.
3: The best vape pen ever.
6: Thank you. Thanks for the 2-year warranty. If you're listening to this and you have one, make sure you scan that QR code. And we also do our all-in-ones, which is our new Traveler Pro technology, where we do 0.5 gram, 1 gram, and 2 gram products.
5: Oh, wow.
3: Yeah, they all are really great hardware, I have to say. Like the 2 gram, you can smoke through that guy. It's not going to clog up on you so that you can actually get through that great tasting oil. I have just to say, too, that one of my favorites that you've come out with was that dill pickle. It was so fresh. I do have to talk about it because it was one of my favorites. It sounded a little wild, but it was absolutely, like, fresh and spectacular. And I always look forward to your new profiles as they come out. It's always really fun.
6: Yes, thank you so much. The dill pickle was very exciting for us. We dropped it on April 1st as a real April Fool's joke. I know. People messaging me all day, like, does this actually exist? And yeah, it's a huge success for us. And we fully acknowledge how much the pickle fans really love the dill pickle vape. And we do have plans to do something with that in the future.
5: I think I'd rather taste a dill pickle flavored cart than a flaming hot dill pickle flavored cheese doodle.
3: Yeah, that's real.
6: ours is probably more natural flavored.
3: Yeah, it is more natural, absolutely. You guys also do some amazing things with recycling. I know that as a store that sells vape, we are legally supposed to recycle, and I think a lot of stores and companies forget that. And you guys even have a little give back. A lot of stores, I'm sure any store that you work with, you try to get them to be part of this recycling program, and we love being part of it.
6: Yes, and we really appreciate you and all of our stores that run the recycling program. We love, giving back to the environment in that way and trying to keep these batteries out of landfills, and that's why we accept any company's vape when they recycle, so that way we can take those batteries and keep them out of landfills. And we like to incentivize people to recycle with a 10% discount on your Fernway purchase whenever you do drop in any vape at all.
3: Yeah, it's great. It's such a great program. We really appreciate it. I think it's a great idea because there's so many people that don't even know what to do with it afterwards, and they kind of just like collect them. And then once they see this great box sitting here, everybody knows like, oh, great, we can just bring these back to recycle. Yeah, it's great.
5: So are these in most dispensaries?
6: Yeah. So each dispensary is allowed to opt in or opt out of the recycling program. I think at least my territory, I think that more accounts have opted in than have opted out, but this is completely optional per account. We do appreciate every account that likes to run it, though.
5: That's great.
3: Yeah, it's awesome.
5: Shane from Fernway is our guest on Cannabis Corner. And Shane, some other products, they clog up. How's the hardware on Fernway?
6: So at Fernway, that is definitely one of our pride and joys, is our hardware. We custom designed it ourselves. 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
3: Yeah, and I can attest to how well they smoke. That's real.
5: Do they clog?
3: No. Fernways, I do believe, have a button so that you can preheat.
6: Yes.
3: Yeah, and that is a game changer, because when you have a preheat mode, you can heat the oil and then easily take your hit.
6: Yes, that's correct. Both of our all-in-ones and our stylus actually has a preheat.
3: Yeah, the stylus does too. The stylus is literally like the nicest vape pen ever. It's got like a lid. It's gorgeous. Mm. So yeah, the preheat modes are a game changer.
5: That sounds great.
3: Yeah.
5: What is Fernway's website?
6: You can find Fernway at fernway.com.
5: Simple. You can't shop online, but you can look at the products and then go to a local dispensary and pick up what you need after viewing the product.
3: They even have a great locator tool, so you can go on Fernway and then you can check out the dispensary that's closest to you that would serve what you're looking for even. So you can really dive deep on their site, see what you're looking for, and then have their site help you find it.
6: Yes. And we offer a Friends of Fernway sign up that I also encourage everyone to sign up for, where you can get news on our latest product drops.
3: Love that.
5: How can we get one of those cool soccer balls? I
3: know. We do have a really custom cool soccer ball, I gotta say.
6: So we do offer our merch on our website.
5: Thanks, Shane. Thanks, Jeanette. We are Cannabis Corner on 98.1 KZE. Anything else you'd like to tell the folks?
6: I'd just like to say thank you so much for having me, you guys. It was a pleasure doing this.
3: Yeah, thanks so much for joining us. Thank you, Rick.
5: You're welcome. Have a good day, everyone.
3: Thanks, guys. Hi, this is Cashew, everybody.
5: Cashew!
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2: 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Well, thank you so much. The more sponsors, the better. Keeps the show going. Well, let's start with the history of the blues. T-Bone Walker, great guitarist, great singer, had a lot of hit records. So here is his song called T-Bone Blues. And you know, all of us who play rock and roll, jazz, whatever, we're all standing on the shoulders of these guys who started out with a lot of the blues music. So we're going to start off with T-Bone Walker, T-Bone Blues on Atlantic Records.

T-Bone Walker with a song called T-Bone Blues. That was on Atlantic Records. Let's go up a few years to Blues Traveler, which is a great rock and roll band. And they had an album out called Blues Traveler. And here is their song, 100 Years.

Blues Traveler with a song called 100 Years. Well, let's go back into the blues a little bit with Buddy Guy. And this is from one of his first records called Damn Right I Got the Blues. It was on the Silvertone label. It's called Early in the Morning.

0: buddy guy with a great 6-8 blues, a waltzing blues, tune called Early in the Morning from his Damn Right I Got the Blues album on the Silvertone label. 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
0: Have to thank you so much for listening to Professor Louie's Woodstock Rock and Review and the WKZE 98.1. Let's go to some a cappella music. We're playing a lot of roots music. One of my favorite a cappella groups was the Persuasions from down there in Brooklyn. And it's a hot summer, so they got a tune called Up on the Roof from a CD called Do It A Cappella on the Elektra label.

Persuasion, a live track up on the roof. One of the great songs, of course, to do a cappella. Well, there's also another a cappella group called the Mint Juleps, and they got a version of Higher and Higher.

All right, that was the Mint Juleps, Higher and Higher. Let's go to the one of the newer a cappella groups, Take Six. Here's their song called Goldmine.

0: Take six, a song called Goldmine. Tremendous harmonies. We've been playing a lot of a cappella music here. Thank you so much for listening to Professor Louie's Woodstock Rock and Review on 98.1 KZE.
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6: Freaker, right by the speaker. 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
0: Well, thank you so much for tuning in to Professor Louie's Woodstock Rock and Review.
7: Yep.
0: Staying here with Miss Marie. She's
7: Hi.
0: Ready to play some great music for you. Piano players, I can feel that piano playing coming on. Ms.
7: Yes,
0: Marie.
7: Yes.
0: So let's hear what you've brought in on piano players.
7: Yeah, well, for this segment, for this Saturday evening, and I want to say hi to all our fans and friends out there. It's always good to be here. And I want to start off with Ray Charles. You know, he was definitely one of a kind. So many people inspired by him. And, you know, Louis, on these shows, we can't get into the background of these people too much because they're so amazing. I mean, he won 17 Grammy Awards and, you know, he played so all different kinds of soul and rhythm and blues and did country music and everything. So let's listen to one song that was written by Ahmet Erdogan, his producer. And, this song is called Mess Around by Ray Charles.

0: you can mess around.
1: Mess Around. That's Ray Charles, and that was written by Ahmet Erdogan. And we're going to keep moving along, Louis, with a good old friend of ours, Mr. Levon Helm from the band. And I was just looking at this CD, The Ties That Bind. It's a best of CD from Raven Records, Australia.
2: Yeah.
1: Very strange CD. It has solo appearances, guest appearances with John Martin, Nitty Gritty Dirt Band, has stuff from the band and the Reunited Band that you worked, Louis, with the guys. But anyway, let's listen to a song on the Ties That Bind CD. This is Levon Helm doing a tune called

0: Levon Helm, Living in a Dream from the Ties That Bind CD. And moving right along, Louis, from I think you got this CD from your friend Carrie Wilson, who's a blues DJ for many, many years.
1: Yes, he is.
0: And this was from VJ Records. It was like a compilation, had a lot of different artists on it, and we always enjoy listening to it at different times. There's a lot of volumes to this.
1: VJ was a label out of Chicago that had a lot of hits.
0: Yeah. So let's listen to one of the big-time guys, Jimmy Reed, doing the tune Hush Hush.

0: That was Jimmy Reed, Hush Hush. You know, he was from Mississippi. That was terrific. That's from the VJ Collection. And I think I'm over for right now, Louis, segment number three.
1: Well, some good rootsy music you played there, Miss Marie.
0: Oh, thank you. And I'll be back, though. I have the women singers coming up towards the end of the show, so I'll be back with everybody soon.
1: Looking forward to those women singers.
0: Okay.
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6: 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The food is absolutely amazing. 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
7: I think it's wonderful food, homemade, great chef, great wine. You have to try it.
8: That's my first time here, and look, as an appetizer, sardines, and then as a special, rabbit. I was thrilled. I was excited.
9: It's absolutely delicious, and I'm very excited for the lamb.
10: It's a wonderful place. It's totally non-pretentious, but the food is top-rated. He's a genius.
11: Well, the food was amazing. It was great. I loved it.
12: This is Graziano from Downtown Cafe in Kingston. 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
1: Thank you so much for listening to Professor Louis' Woodstock Rock and Review. I'd like to tell you about a great show. We've been advertising it quite a bit at the Hardeman's Orchards in Red Hook, New York on August 15th. It's going to be Professor Louis and the Chromatics with the Woodstock Horns, and also Michael Falzarano and friends with his group, who plays a lot of new Riders songs. So we're going to make the show Glendale Train to Cripple Creek. Professor Louis and the Chromatics will play some band songs besides their own originals. And Michael Falzarano is going to play some new Riders. He was with the new Riders for quite a long time. I played with the new Riders. That's going to be August 15th, Hardeman's Orchards in Red Hook. Their show is at 7 p.m. So when you go to Frolic on the Farm the week before on the Saturday, August 8th, pick up your tickets for August 15th at the Hardeman's Orchards. Frolics on the Farm is also going to be at Hardeman's Orchards, one of the great places for music in the Hudson Valley, music in the barn. So let's start off with the new Riders. Let's start off with the Glendale Train.

The new riders of the Purple Sage, Glendale Train, we're advertising our show, The Glendale Train, The Cripple Creek. It's Michael Falzarano and friends playing the songs of the Grateful Dead, the new riders of the Purple Sage. And here is Professor Louie and the Chromatics, who's going to be at that same show on August 15th, Glendale Train to Cripple Creek. Here is Professor Louie and the Chromatics' version of Rag Mama Rag with the horn section, who is also going to be at the show, so don't miss it.

Rag Mama Rag, Professor Louie and the Chromatics with the Woodstock Horns. Well, we have to play a band, so I'm going to play you something very special because we're talking about the Glendale Train to Cripple Creek. Well, I happen to have a version of Cripple Creek, just the instrumental version, because there was an English group that came here when I was working with the band who made a television show called Classic Albums, and they had all different mixes of the band. So here's the band's Cripple Creek, but minus the vocals, so you can't just sing along with it, almost karaoke style, but you could slightly hear the vocals back there. I thought you'd find this interesting just to hear the instrumental version of the original Cripple Creek.

0: Cripple Creek, the original version of Cripple Creek minus the vocals. It's from my own personal collection when I was working on a television show called The Classic Albums. So if you'd like to discuss this with me a little more in detail, August 15th, we're going to be at the Hardiman's Orchard in Red Hook, New York. 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It'll take you right to where you can purchase them for a show called Glendale Train to Cripple Creek. So come on by. 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
0: Well, thank you so much for tuning back in to Professor Louie's Woodstock Rock and Review. I'm here with Miss Marie.
2: Yes, here.
0: And we're waiting for Juke to call in.
2: That's right.
0: He told me he had a special show with some pretty strange instruments or good folk instruments, so we're waiting for him to call in. I think we might hear him.
2: Maybe he's on his way.
3: Hello, Louie. Hello, Marie.
2: Hi.
3: I'm concentrating on folks who can't play standard instruments, you know, guitars, banjos, pianos, what have you.
2: Very interesting.
3: And I'm offering alternatives. Here's the first one.
2: Okay.
3: Mike Seeger playing the Jew's harp or Jaws harp, whichever you prefer. Turkey in the straw.
0: Well, watch your teeth.
4: Now, it only has one note, and that's it. It's the key of F, but I think I probably better do this because it's not concert F, you see. And along the top of it, you have another note, hopefully, and you have to tell folks what you're going to play on it. Because they might, try to tell you what to do with the instrument otherwise. 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I think one of the tunes he played was Turkey in the Straw.

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Whoop him up a tune called Turkey in the Straw. Doodle-laddle-doodle-laddle-doodle-laddle-doodle-laddle-doodle-laddle-doodle-laddle-doodle-laddle-doodle-laddle-doodle-laddle-doodle-laddle-doodle-laddle-doodle-laddle-doodle-laddle-doodle-laddle-doodle-laddle-doodle-laddle-doodle-laddle-doodle-laddle-doodle-laddle-doodle-laddle-doodle-laddle-doodle-laddle-doodle-laddle-doodle-laddle-doodle-laddle-doodle-laddle-doodle-laddle-doodle-laddle-doodle-l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

0: Mike Seeger, Pete Seeger's brother. All right. Listen to that harp. Woo.
1: Mike Seeger, Turkey in the Straw. Next up is Pete Seeger. I've never been able to whistle.
0: Oh, Juke, I can whistle.
1: And if you can whistle along to your favorite tunes, too. Here's Pete Seeger with Living in the Country, showing you how.

0: Seeger, living in the country. Next up is Wally Ballou. That's Bob and Ray.
1: Oh, Bob and Ray from the radio show.
0: And they're interviewing the chief tester for the Kazoo Company, Mr. Salisbury. Here's Mr. Salisbury and Wally Ballou.
2: Well, what was that other sound there? Oh, that's a wise guy.
0: Wally Ballou. And here's my favorite kazoo player, Tampa Red. Let's get drunk and truck.

0: Cabaret. 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
1: Wow, that was a good one, Duke.
0: Next up is Arlo, and Arlo's going to give you a little demonstration on the jug.
2: Arlo Guthrie.
3: Now that you're able to make some sound and change pitches, we can add the jug and see what that does for our sound. Now, most of the sound comes from your lips, and what the jug does is kind of amplifies or enhances the sound, makes it a little more boomy and a little louder. My favorite jug is the classic ceramic style that I got at an antique store, and here's the difference.
0: Arlo, that was him playing his jug for you, and here's John Sebastian and the J Band, the Jug Band, Mingo Wood Blues.

0: John Sebastian and the J-Band.
1: Wow. Good musical diversity, Duke. A really nice segment.
0: That's my little effort for this week. And you can always add metal thimbles and washboard or spoons or slap your thighs.
1: Yeah. Ooh.
0: Have fun.
1: Yeah.
0: See you next time.
1: Bye-bye, Duke.
0: Bye.
2: All right, Duke, thanks so much for calling in. And Miss Marie, all the commentary in between.
1: Oh, yeah.
2: Appreciate it. And that's that. To thank my regular guest, Duke from Edinburgh, and Miss Marie.
1: Yep, good to be here.
2: Absolutely. Mm-hmm. And you are listening to Professor Louis Woodstock Rock and Review on 98.1 KZE.
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4: 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Bardavon and New York Stage and Film present a concert reading of Andrew Lloyd Webber's Whistle Down the Wind with Deaf West Theater. This exciting integration of sign language and deaf culture adds yet another layer to this poignant story in performances Friday, July 31st at 7, Saturday, August 1st at 8, and Sunday, August 2nd in a 1 p.m. matinee. It's a concert reading of Andrew Lloyd Webber's Whistle Down the Wind with Deaf West Theater, presented by Bardavon and New York Stage and Film at the Bardavon 1869 Opera House in Poughkeepsie. 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
7: 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Cannabis can be addictive. Cannabis can impair concentration and coordination. 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There may be health risks associated with the consumption of this product. Cannabis is not recommended for use by persons who are pregnant or nursing.
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2: Thank you so much for listening to Professor Louis Woodstock Rock and Review. As I say, if you see us at a show, come on up and say hello. Just go to ProfessorLouis.com. You can see an email there. You can get in touch with us or get on the schedule and come and see us and say hello. Meanwhile, let's get back to some real music. And that's Brownie McGee, who is a fantastic blues artist. Here's his song, or here's a song that's been around for a long time. The Blues Had a Baby.

The Blues had a baby. That's Brownie McGee. Most people know Brownie McGee from Sonny and Terry, but that's just solo Brownie McGee music on a record called A Rainy Day.

And I wrote the book of the seven seas. You know, God walked down in the cool of the day, called Adam by his name. And he refused to answer because he's naked and ashamed. Who's that writing? John the Revelator. Who's that writing? John the Revelator. Who's that writing? John the Revelator wrote the book of the seven seas. You know, Christ had 12 apostles and 3 he led away. Say, watch with me 1 hour till I go yon and pray. Tell me who's that writing, John the Revelator. Tell me who's that writing, John the Revelator. Who's that writing, John the Revelator? Wrote the book of the seven seas. Who's that writing, John the Revelator? Tell me who's that writing, John the Revelator. Who's that writing? John the Revelator wrote the book of the seven seas. Christ came on the Easter morning. Mary and Martha was down to see. Go tell my disciples to meet me in Galilee. Tell me who's writing, John the Revelator. Tell me who's that writing, John the Revelator.

0: riding, John Rattle lady. 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
1: Sunhouse, song called John the Revelator. Sunhouse lived up there in Rochester. He moved up after the migration going north and ended up there for, I think, over 30 years. So here is his song called The Empire State Express.

0: Sun House, a song called Empire State Express. For a while, he was a conductor on that New York State line. That's from a CD called The Original Delta Blues. And one reason I always like playing the old-time blues players or the songs is because that's where all the rock and roll came from, you know, between gospel music, this old blues music, a lot of folk music. That's where the rock and roll, pop music, music of today, rap music came from. So I appreciate you listening to it, and I appreciate giving the opportunity to play these kind of songs and these kind of artists for you. 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
2: 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Cannabis can be addictive. Cannabis can impair concentration and coordination. Do not operate a vehicle or machinery under the influence of cannabis. There may be health risks associated with the consumption of this product. Cannabis is not recommended for use by persons who are pregnant or nursing.
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0: We are back with Professor Louie's Woodstock Rock and Review, and as promised, Miss Maria has hung out with me here.
10: That's right.
0: Miss Maria's got some great music, and I'm ready to listen to it.
10: All right. Well, you know, if you're sitting in your kitchen or you're, you know, having a nice meal right now or just listening, I'm going to take you to Carnaval de Sao Vicente, some type of carnival. And this is the artist Cesaria Evora. She's from Cape Verde. She was the queen of Morna, which is their blues there. If you want to look her up, Cesaria Evora, she's fabulous. She won a Grammy Award in 2004. And you know, Louie, I always tried to go see her in concert. Never made it, but I have a lot of her tunes, and I love listening to her voice and her music. So let's listen to this carnival song from Cesaria.

0: Sal Vicente, Cesare Avora, check her out. She passed away in 2011, but she has some wonderful, wonderful music, so look her up.
1: And she's known for singing without shoes.
0: Yes, she is. She's the barefoot diva.
1: Yeah.
0: Absolutely. And let's move to someone that's a good friend of ours from Woodstock, New York, Cindy Cashdollar. She's an American non-pedal steel guitar and dobro musician, grew up in Woodstock, and, you know, she worked with John Herald and Levon Helm and Rick Danko and Paul Butterfield. And then she moved to Texas in Austin, and she got in with Asleep at the Wheel.
1: Oh, yes,
0: for many, many years. And
1: we made the demo that got her the gig.
0: That's right. And the Sleep at the Wheel with Cindy won 5 Grammy Awards. So she's really done a lot of wonderful musical work. So she has a CD out. It's called Waltz for Abilene. And this tune is called Foggy Mr. Rock, Cindy Cashdollar.

0: Cindy Cash Dollar, Waltz for Abilene, Silvershot Records, and that tune was Foggy, Mr. Rock. And you know, Louis, a little while ago, we were working with a lot of different blues people, and there was a sampler that came out, Big City Blues Sampler, number 22, Summer of Love CD, and they asked Professor Louis and the Chromatics, they asked if we could have one of our tunes on that sampler. And from the Crow and the Blues CD, we sent them in, or they picked, I think.
1: Yeah, they picked it.
0: They picked it. I'm on my way.
1: Yeah.
0: So they got the tune Crow and the Blues. I'm on my way is the song. And this is on the sampler CD from the Summer of Love. And this CD is dedicated to our friend, the late Michael Packer. And he did a lot of good for everybody and for the blues. So let's listen to I'm on my way, Professor Louis and the Chromatics.

0: Professor Louis and the Chromatics. That was Louis on that Hammond organ, and this is from a CD sampler, Summer of Love CD.
1: Well, thanks for playing that, Miss Bree. That's from the magazine. What is it? The Big City Blues.
0: Big City Blues, yeah.
1: Fantastic blues.
0: And as
1: magazine.
0: I mentioned earlier, dedicated to our good friend, late Michael Packer, who we miss. And he was really a big part of the blues organization.
1: He did a lot of good. A lot of good for everybody. Well, thanks for bringing that in, Ms.
0: All
1: Marie.
0: Right.
1: And thanks for sticking around for a couple times on the show.
0: Absolutely.
1: Everybody really likes it. Mm-hmm. And just keep sending those emails in.
0: Yes.
1: So you are listening to Professor Louis' Woodstock Rock and Review on 98.1 KZE.
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1: You are listening to Professor Louis' Woodstock Rock and Review, an artist that comes and plays in our area quite a bit. Keb Moe, coming from a lot of the traditional folk and blues music, here is his song called Every Morning, and it's from a CD called Keb Moe on Sony Records.

0: Cab Mo, a song called Every Morning. I like to go to Willie DeVille. He had a group that was down in New York City for many years. We used to go see him at CBGB's. He was not that well accepted in America, but went to Europe and used to sell out large venues. And our buddy here, John Berenzi, who writes a lot of songs, was his lead guitarist on many shows. And recently, maybe a year ago, they had a Willie DeVille biography at the movie house in Saugerties, attended by a lot of people, and you can still catch it. It's out there on YouTube, the biography of Willie DeVille. Interesting performer. He wrote songs with Doc Pomus and a lot of greats. Well, here is a song on an album called Miracle, Angel Eyes.
1: Hey, check out the fox in the corner, man.
2: Hey, it's a good chick.

Willie DeVille, a song called Angel Eyes from his record called A Miracle. It was on the A&M label. A lot of people thought very highly of Willie DeVille and his performances. Clifton Chenier, a fellow we worked with quite a bit over the years. He was just up here in Accord in our area and played with Larry Packer, who's another good friend of the station's and a good friend of all of ours. But Clifton comes around and plays down there in Accord, always great for dancing. Here is his song called Coming Back Home.

0: Clifton Chenier, a song called Coming Back Home, similar to Bring It Back Home to Me. It's from a CD called An Introduction to Clifton Chenier. I'd like to thank my regular guest, the Juke from Edinburgh, knows all about the Woodstock sound, and the fantastic singer-songwriter, Miss Marie. And most of all, I'd like to thank you, the listeners, for checking out Professor Louie's Woodstock Rockin' Review. I'd like to welcome our brand new sponsor, Upstate Pines Dispensary in Red Hook, New York, offering cannabis, pre-rolls, vapes, edibles, and more. 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So thank you so much for sponsoring Professor Louie's Woodstock Rock and Review. And make sure you stay tuned, because Saturday night's great here on WKZE. Moving and Grooving with Corey's coming right up. Family Jam House with Rick. Blues Ian with Chris Jagger at 10 p.m. And then the Sampler Special with Sean Hackett. So make sure you stick around. You've been listening to Professor Louie's Woodstock Rock and Review on 98.1 KZE.
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Good evening, and welcome to another edition of Movin' and Groovin'. It's a show heard exclusively right here on 98.1 KZE every Saturday night starting at 7. Hi, all doing this evening? 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Lots to squeeze into 2 hours this evening. It's going to be a busy night. Got to tell you all about the Frolic at the Farm, which is happening a week from tonight at Hardeman Orchards right here in Red Hook. Get your tickets now at WKZE.com. Be playing some music from some artists from that. We'll have to talk to you about Rojan Summerfest happening in Hillsdale. Also, it is Jerry Garcia's birthday today. Happy birthday, Jer Bear, wherever you are. He would have been 84 years old today, born back in 1942. So you know we're going to be playing some Dead, maybe some Garcia Band, maybe some Legion of Mary. We don't know. It's all going to go down in the 8 o'clock era there for the Jerry Garcia birthday tribute, so hang in for that. And wouldn't be much fun without your input. If there's something that you would like to get on down to, it's always toll-free, 866-393-9810. 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Say play WKZE and you can listen to us that way as well. So thanks for tuning in. 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

0: 98.1 KZE, moving and grooving with XTC, going back to Black Sea for Generals and Majors. Squeeze, that's new from them. They're back with a new album called Trixies. We heard Squeeze with Why Don't You. Frank Zappa going back to Shake Your Booty for Jones Crusher. Also, new music from Angine de Poitrine. New album from them is called Volume 2, the Quebec duo, making some noise nowadays. Angine de Poitrine in there, too, with Sarnese and Pink Floyd, starting off the 7 o'clock hour, celebrating 55 years, coming up in November, of their classic album, Metal. We heard One of These Days. 22 minutes after the hour, Rojan Summerfest is just about to happen here. It's happening next Saturday, August 8th, from 4 to 8 in Hillsdale, in the Railroad Depot area near Rojan Brewing Company and Twisted Sisters Coffee House. 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
1: 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It's a concert reading of Andrew Lloyd Webber's Whistle Down the Wind with Deaf West Theater, presented by Bardavon and New York Stage and Film at the Bardavon 1869 Opera House in Poughkeepsie. 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
0: Starting off the next set here on Moving and Grooving is brand new music from Pokey LaFarge. His new album is out next month. It's called Rent Money. 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

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Getting lost.

0: 98.1 KZE, moving and grooving with Johnny Rivers with Seventh Son. J.D. McPherson going back to his most recent album, Night Owls, for I Can't Go Anywhere With You. We heard Heavy Trash, that is John Spencer from John Spencer Blues Explosion, and Matt Verderay from Speedball Baby. Heavy Trash going back to Going Way Out with Pure Gold. Little Walter in there too with My Babe, and brand new Pokey LaFarge to start the set. His new album is out next month. It's called Rent Money. Pokey LaFarge starting things with The Thing. And that set was brought to you by MHA of Dutchess County, presenting the most powerful night for mental health, The Sound of Nashville, coming up on October 6th, an unforgettable benefit concert with a star-studded lineup of country music, Craig Morgan, Maggie Rosie, and Flanagan, and more. 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
0: Thanks for tuning in to 98.1 KZE. I'm Corey, the host for Moving and Grooving. Starting off the next set with some Googie Renee, and just had to play this one. Was rewatching Baby Driver for the umpteenth time recently. Just a great soundtrack. Edgar Wright has got some of the best choices in music, right up there with Tarantino for putting music to film. If you haven't had a chance to check that movie out, check out Baby Driver. It is an amazing movie for action and for music combined. So again, want to start off the set with some Googie Renee. This song is in that soundtrack. This is Smokey Joe's La La. You're tuned to Moving and Grooving on 98.1 KZE.

0: 98.1 KZE, moving and grooving with Tower of Power with Squib Cakes. Big Sam's Funky Nation would come down to New Orleans and Googie Renee starting things. From the Baby Driver soundtrack with Smokey Joe's La La. Members of Big Sam's Funky Nation, they are going to be part of our Big Funky Nation next Saturday night at Hardeman Orchards right here in Red Hook. That's when the frolic at the farm happens. It's almost here, a week from tonight, or a week from today, actually, because we're going to open up the gates at 2 o'clock next Saturday at Hardeman Orchards. It is going to be a whole lot of fun. And it's not just for the music heads. The family is invited as well, because kids 12 and under frolic for free at the farm. Gates open at 2. The day will begin with a kid-friendly set with Wandering Jack. And don't miss the daytime disco dance party with DJ MK, where kids of all ages can leave it all on the dance floor. And Red Hook Community Center will be on site as well with kids' activities, including face painting. Headlining set is Bayou Super Jam, including world-class players from bands like Parliament, Funkadelic, Umphrey's McGee, and more in a one-night-only supergroup. And true to KZE's mission of local love and musical diversity, our lineup also includes Capital Region Positive Pop Princess Shannon Taya, local rising star pop duo Oranga Twins, Berkshire Mountains-based roots rockers Billy Keen and The Waking Dream, and Hudson Valley Harmonier's Bluestone Quarry for a full day of musical immersion on a beautiful working farm. There's going to be goats there, too. You got to check them out. The whole thing wraps up around 10, so you can come just for the day or stay all evening. Food, vendors, activities for kids and adults. 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So again, it's all going down a week from today, Hardeman Orchards, Saturday, August 8th. Our frolic at the farm is going to be a blast, and we hope you can make it. That's going to take us to the top of the 8 o'clock hour here on 98.1 KZE.
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0: Thanks for tuning in to 98.1 KZE. I am Corey, the host for Moving and Grooving. We'll be here for one more hour, and then Rick takes over to bring a family jam house. Still taking your Moving and Grooving requests this evening. 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And if you have an Amazon Alexa or Google Home Smart Speaker, say the magic phrase. Say play WKZE and you can listen to us that way as well. As I mentioned at the top of the 7 o'clock hour here on Moving and Grooving, it is Jerry Garcia's birthday today. He would have been 84 years old. And I wanted to do a little celebration. You know Denise Perron and Covered in Dead is going to do a huge thing coming up on Monday night, so you want to check that out as well. But I figured to play a little set of Jerry Garcia. Now you think of Jerry Garcia and you think the Grateful Dead. They are synonymous, intertwined. But he also did the Jerry Garcia Band, Jerry Garcia Acoustic Band, and he also did Legion of Mary. And this is where I'm taking this first song off of to celebrate Jerry Garcia's birthday today. I always love this collection. This is the Garcia Live Volume 3, Legion of Mary. This is a collection of musicians he got together, performed right after Winterland in 74. After the Dead took their hiatus, Legion of Mary went on and